0: Dan Neer. Thanks for listening.
1: I'm so excited. Yet another great new Rolling Stones album. The world premiere there. The songs become available at 12 midnight tonight. It is the release day eve on Foreign Tongues from the Stones. And that special with that Rolling Stones interview, we'll run that again this Sunday night at 9 p.m. here on the Summit. Maybe even a couple of times over the next week or so. I think it's a pretty big deal. I think the record's great. I'm excited about all these new songs. And I mean, a legendary band still going strong like that. Decades into their career. That's awesome. Now, here's one from the Stones' previous record, Hackney Diamonds. This is Angry.

0: Akron, Canton, Youngstown weather at the Summit.
1: For tonight, showers and thunderstorms likely, an overnight low of 70 and about 83 on Friday. Saturday, chance of showers and about 83. In Athens tonight, showers and isolated thunderstorms, a low of 70, about 82 Friday, about 80 on Saturday.

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2: Welcome into another edition of Life and Lyrics here on the Summit FM. I'm Chad Miller, joined in studio by a couple of our guitar club members here at the Summit FM. And good to be here with you. Why don't you introduce yourselves? Who do we have in studio here today?
3: Hey, Chad. I'm Tom Ulbrich, longtime Summit member.
2: And?
3: My wife, Susan.
2: Yeah, Susan's here as well. Tom Ulbrich, longtime volunteer at the radio station as well. Where are you from originally?
3: I grew up in Youngstown, Ohio.
2: Okay. But now you're based in?
3: Bath Township.
2: Yes.
3: I've been in the Akron area since 1981.
2: Well, and you've been a longtime member of this radio station we were talking before. Not really sure when you become a member. That's a good problem to have. Maybe around since 2014 or so.
3: Right.
2: But
3: right.
2: It could have been even earlier, though.
3: Right. Could have been.
2: We'll have to check the archives for that,
3: yes,
2: officially.
3: Indeed. Check with Mr. James.
2: He, yes, would know. So here we are together at last. I'm Chad Miller with Tom Ulbrich and his wife, Susan, for another edition of Life and Lyrics, where we look back at some of the important songs that have shaped your life as a music person and maybe even drew you to the Summit FM. Tom, what song do you want to start with first to kind of go back and reminisce about here?
3: Well, the one that came to my mind first is Shotgun by Junior Walker and the All-Stars.
2: Yes, the classic instrumental, yeah.
3: Big fan of the saxophone, and as well, although it may be a little out of place today, the opening scenes of The Cosby Show when the cast danced across the stage.
2: That's right.
3: Danced across the screen.
2: Yeah.
3: To Shotgun playing in the background.
2: The variation of that with the Cosby sweater on and the crazy dancing.
3: Exactly. Yeah. Exactly. Sue can tell you that I danced like Bill Cosby danced in that Cosby sweater.
2: I'm sure you have moves.
3: I have a lot of moves, but my feet don't move at all. and if you watch him on any of those reruns, I pattern myself after him.
2: Well, that's these moves have to be seen to believed. It's a fun song, though. And yes, that is a recreation of that for that classic sitcom from the late 80s. Let's hear that one now. Shotgun by Junior Walker and the All-Stars here on the Summit FM with Life.

0: Life and Lyrics on the Summit FM. That was Junior Walking the All-Stars with Shotgun. I'm Chad Miller, joined in studio here by Summit Guitar Club member and volunteer Dr. Tom Ulbrich and his wife Susan. Tom is from Bath Township, longtime members and a volunteer at this radio station. I mentioned the name Dr. Tom Ulbrich because you have a background in the medical profession.
1: Indeed, sir.
0: But you're retired now.
1: Yes, since 2022.
0: What kind of medical practice did you do?
1: I started my career in pulmonary and critical care medicine in Akron, Ohio, in 1986. Transferred over to the Cleveland Clinic in 2006 until my retirement. I was blessed to have two very satisfying and fulfilling careers.
0: That is very, very nice thing to have in your life, yeah.
1: And if I might add, during my years at Summa Health System, that's when I met my bride, Miss Susan Andrea. Mm. She was an occupational therapist in a long-term acute care unit, and I totally admired the work that she and her friends did.
0: And she's here with you in studio today. Say hello, Susan.
2: Hello.
0: Hello, there she is. So I know that one of these songs sort of comes to mind as far as how you two met. Is that right?
1: Sure.
2: That's correct.
0: Which one of those would that be?
1: Well, that would be I Want You to Want Me by Cheap Trick from Live at Budokan.
0: Yes, a classic live version of that song. So tell us the background of that. How did you two meet, and what does this song mean to you both?
1: How long a story would you like to hear, Chad?
0: Oh, well, I'm sure it's a very involved and very romantic.
2: Very long.
1: I was sitting at my usual chair at the corner of the bar at the Winking Lizard in Fairlawn. Mm. And I recognized Susan as she walked past me, and I tried out my best pickup line. And I said, "Hey, I know you." And she just blew me off and kept walking.
0: Whoa, shot down.
1: Yeah.
0: Right.
1: And then on the way back, she stopped and she said, "You're right, I do know you." And she took the seat next to me at the bar and we began chatting. And then,
0: Susan, what happened next?
2: I don't remember.
0: Oh, you don't remember?
2: He's really good at this stuff, I know.
1: In the background, I Want You to Want Me came onto the radio, and Susan said, "This is the perfect song about relationships."
0: There you go.
1: It covers everything.
0: It sure does. So when would this have been? How long ago was this?
1: September? No. Oh, no. We first went out in September of 23.
0: Oh.
1: According to Sue's memory, this was in August.
2: November
1: of 2022.
0: Oh, wow. So this is still a developing situation, a budding romance between
1: the two of you. I'm sorry. Not too hot. 2002.
0: Yeah. Oh, 2002.
2: 2002.
0: So we're talking over 20 years ago.
1: Yes.
0: Okay.
1: That's why the dates are kind of vague.
0: Yeah. Well, this is a long established thing, and maybe we should rekindle those sparks right now. Let's recreate that magic of the Winking Lizard at Fairlawn, where she walked by and blew you off, but you pursued, and now here we are.
1: I'm like a dog with a bone, Chad.
0: Is that what they're calling it now?
2: Yeah. Oh, no.
0: Cheap Trick, live at Budokan. I Want You to Want Me. It's Life and Lyrics here on the Summit FM.
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0: Life and Lyrics on the Summit FM. That was Cheap Trick, the live at Budokan version of their classic song, I Want You to Want Me. I'm Chad Miller, and we continue here in studio with Life and Lyrics with our special guest, Tom Olbrich, and his wife, Susan, from Bath Township. Longtime members of the radio station. Tom has been a longtime volunteer at our radio station as well. So we've covered some ground here. We've covered you and your dance moves with Junior Walker and the All-Stars, the song Shotgun. A romantic, tender moment with your bride, with Cheap Trick and their live version of I Want You to Want Me. We're doing Life and Lyrics because these are the songs that mean the most to you throughout your life, that have a special memory attached to them. We got three others here. What one would you like to kind of lay on us next?
1: Well, he still has dance moves, so maybe he should do the next one.
2: Yeah, so perhaps next one rekindles memories of the two of us dancing together for the very first time at a club called Chicago's on State Road in Cuyahoga Falls.
0: Okay.
2: Unfortunately, no longer exists. Sue was there with some friends. I was there alone, stuck to the loser wall, I think. and the band began to play Mustang Sally by Wilson Pickett.
0: Okay.
2: And I went over and asked Miss Andrea to dance with me, and she accepted.
0: Mm.
2: And I was told much later that that was when she knew that I was worth pursuing.
0: Oh, wow. So, Susan, you had some backup with you to kind of steer you in that direction. Is that right?
1: Not really.
0: Not really?
1: my girlfriends wanted to know what I was doing.
0: Well, that's what I mean. A little bit of backup there.
1: You know,
0: everyone's blushing in the room. I love it. This is great. No.
1: No, it was nice. It was fun.
0: Yeah.
1: It was a very fun thing, and I was very brave of him to ask me.
0: It is brave for a gentleman to make a move like that. Yeah, it really is.
2: She was there with three other people I didn't know.
0: Yeah,
1: right.
0: See, that gives you even a more solid amount of courage to come up and do something like
1: that.
0: He
1: called me out in front of my friends.
0: Yeah. So, Tom, where was this at again?
2: This was at Chicago's on State Road in Cuyahoga Falls. I believe it's now the Funny Stop.
0: So, again, this would have been the early 2000s.
2: Yes.
1: That's
0: back
1: correct.
0: When you were still kind of in the early stages of this relationship. So that song was, again, what was it?
2: Mustang Sally by Wilson Pickett.
0: That's a Rock and Roll Hall of Famer, the late, great Wilson Pickett. Let's hear that song now. Mustang Sally, here as part of Life and Lyrics on the Summit FM.

0: The late, great Wilson Pickett on the summit, one of his all-time greats, Mustang Sally, as we continue onward with Life and Lyrics here on the Summit FM. I'm Chad Miller, joined in Studio B with Tom Ulbrick and his wife Susan, both from Bath Township, where they reside now. And that song we just played, again, the first dance that you had together as a couple way back when. So, Tom, you brought Susan along here, and we're getting some great backstory on you two as a couple that you are. There's a couple more songs we want to get to here. One of them is one of your picks, Susan, and another one is from yourself, Tom. Susan, why don't we hear the song that you have lined up for this?
1: I like She from Elvis Costello. I've always been a big fan of Elvis Costello, and I was listening to The Summit one day, and I heard this song, which you don't ever hear on the radio.
0: Yeah.
1: And so I heard it on The Summit, and I was like, what? So I looked it up, and I listened to it all the time, and I actually, at my son's wedding, danced with him to that song. I just think it's a pretty cool song, and it kind of tells who Elvis Costello is.
0: So, again, as I recall, you sort of mentioning this earlier before we started in here. You're a big Elvis Costello fan.
1: That's correct.
0: But you did not necessarily know this particular song.
1: Never heard it on the radio.
0: Yeah.
1: Like, you never hear it. You hear all his other popular
0: songs.
1: The
0: radio hits. But this is a deep cut that you knew, but you just never heard on the radio.
1: That's correct.
0: Would it be fair to say that this was a moment that crystallized for you why you think this radio station is so special?
1: Yes. It confirmed that it plays interesting music, different music, and not all your everyday music. My friends might kind of make fun of me because I can't name a Taylor Swift song. So,
0: Swift is a great artist.
1: That she's bad. I don't really listen to her.
0: Same. I'm not familiar with her oeuvre as well.
1: Correct.
0: But you know, we like to fly under the radar with our great musical taste from across the eras and genres, the decades, you name it. And yeah, we are the place where you get to hear even those established artists in our world of music.
1: Correct.
0: And some of the deep cuts from them that you wouldn't even hear on other similar radio stations.
1: Well,
0: so,
1: actually, I heard Alice B. Smith, which you never hear anymore.
0: Yeah.
1: And on The Summit. And I'm like, okay, they keep playing songs that I like, and but none of my friends know these songs.
0: Mm-hmm.
1: And so I make them listen to The Summit when they're in the car with me.
2: Oh, you've mentioned Madeline Peru as well.
1: And Madeline Peru and Nina Simone. But my friends are starting to ask me, where you go? Where are you going? What are you doing? What's The Summit stuff? I go, it's really fun. We get to go and do the sounding board. We get to,
2: Studio C.
1: Oh, we get to go to Studio C, which is fantastic, and it's an hour out of your day.
0: But to have some live music presented to you in an intimate setting, nestled into a room inside a school building,
1: yes,
0: with national touring acts, that is pretty cool.
1: It's pretty cool. You feel pretty, you get it up close and personal.
0: Yeah.
1: I've actually even brought my grandchildren once because of babysitting situation, and they loved it. He's 7. You know, I mean, he loved it.
0: I remember that one. Yeah.
1: He thought it was great. And so I think it was a nice introduction to them because they're the ones who are going to be listening to this radio station as they get older.
0: The next generation.
1: Mm-hmm.
0: Well, and this Elvis Costello song you're mentioning is a cover version of an original, but that appeared on the soundtrack to the film Notting Hill in 1999. And so, yes, one for the serious Elvis Costello fan. Let's play that one now. This is Susan's pick, along with Summit member Tom Ulbrick. Here we're doing Life and Lyrics, and this is Elvis Costello with She on the Summit FM.

0: The Summit FM with music from Elvis Costello. That was She off the soundtrack to the film Notting Hill in 1999. It's Life and Lyrics, and I'm Chad Miller, your host. We are joined in Studio B with members Tom Olbrich and his wife Susan from Bath Township. Longtime members for, we figured 2014 is what you recall, but it could be a lot longer than that. Tom, we have one more song to get to, and that seems to be one of your all-time favorites as far as I understand, right?
1: Well, I have been a fan of the Grand Funk Railroad for a very long time, especially when we used to dance together a bit more frequently than we do now. This one in particular, Some Kind of Wonderful. I would like to believe that it is Susan expressing to me that I'm some kind of wonderful.
0: Oh.
1: But I would also specifically think that I am letting her know that she's some kind of wonderful, especially the part in the lyric when I'm talking about my baby.
0: This is an unspoken communicational dialogue.
2: You see what I have to deal with.
0: Yeah, wow. This is, but it's like a subliminal thing now.
1: My baby.
0: That's when you know you have a great relationship and you can just speak to each other in song lyrics.
1: My baby.
0: Or okay. Impersonations like that.
2: Yeah.
0: Right?
2: Yeah.
0: I think that was pretty good. Tom, anything else you'd like to add about this song or just?
1: It's got a great beat and it's easy to dance.
0: Okay.
2: But it kind of speaks for itself.
1: It does kind of speak to itself.
0: It's an all-time classic.
1: It's a classic.
0: Feel good vibes.
1: And it talks about what makes my wife special to me.
0: And that's all that matters, right?
1: Yeah,
0: we all
1: much.
0: Have those songs that speak to something about the people that we love and care for the most, or speaks to, in some cases, a particular moment in your life. And that's what this show is all about, Life and Lyrics, sharing those moments about why these songs are so special to our Summit listeners out there. And our Guitar Club members get to come in and share those experiences and thoughts and feelings on the music that they appreciate so well. So let's do that one right now. Grand Funk Railroad, Some Kind of Wonderful, here on the Summit FM as part of Life and Lyrics.

0: Life and Lyrics on the Summit FM. That was Grand Funk Railroad and Some Kind of Wonderful, a song that speaks to the love shared between these two Summit members, Tom Ulbrich and his wife Susan from Bath Township, longtime members of this radio station. Tom, you've been a longtime volunteer at this radio station. This is always fun to do. Thanks for taking the time, you two, to do this, to share those songs that mean so much to you. Any final thoughts on any of this music that you had to share with us today for Life and Lyrics?
1: Well, one, I want to thank you for the opportunity to do this with you. Two, I want to thank you and the rest of the staff for being so much fun to work with during the year plus that I've been volunteering here, which I think Sue's very appreciative of, because since my retirement, it gets me out of the house for at least 2 days a week.
2: You just took what I was going to say. I threatened him. You need to find something to do, and this has been our godsend for him. It's been a lot of fun for me. I've gotten a lot of benefit out of being able to come to the Studio C's
0: and participating in the member experiences. We offer so many to our listeners, and we appreciate those members who are active and that we see all the time. And, you know, we get to make friends with all of you and share and talk about music. What is better than that, right? So to the two of you, we thank you, Tom Ulbrich and his wife Susan from Bath Township. Another fantastic episode of Life and Lyrics, sharing the music that has meant so much to you throughout your life with these five song choices today. Life and Lyrics on the Summit FM. Thank you, Tom. Thank you, Susan. Appreciate
1: it. Thank you, Chad.
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4: 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Some of the hottest new records of the past few weeks here on the Summit. 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

0: Revolt into style. It's an excavation process on par with discovering the great pyramids of the Incan ruins, the lost cord, the mysteries of Stonehenge, and whether or not Bigfoot drove a UFO.
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Social Distortion. Another new one off their great new album, first album in like 12 years for Social D. That was tonight on the Summit. 7 o'clock special, or rather 8 o'clock special. We're doing the new music blast off. Coming up at 9, it's the story of Stereo Part 2 with Alan Cross, Ongoing History of New Music. And then tonight at 10 o'clock, From Akron and Beyond with Justin Tibbs. Tibbs is our guest with Nick and Bob and From Akron, our deep dive podcast tonight at 10 o'clock. Now, more new music. Get to know The Go. The Go is an up-and-coming band out of Detroit area. They just got picked up by Sub Pop Records. This is Free Electricity. 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

Olivia Rodrigo and Robert Smith together, What's Wrong With Me, on the Summit and the New Music Blast Off. Coming up, Alan Cross, the story of Stereo Part 2, ongoing history on the way. Now, here's one from writer, author, musician, music producer, and compiler Lenny Kaye. This is a brand new song from his first ever solo album release. This is Lenny Kaye with Going Local on the Summit New Music Blast Off.

0: Akron, Canton, Youngstown weather at the Summit.
1: For tonight, showers and thunderstorms likely, an overnight low of 70 and about 83 on Friday. Saturday, chance of showers and about 83. In Athens tonight, showers and isolated thunderstorms, a low of 70, about 82 Friday, about 80 on Saturday. 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

0: putting sound into our heads, whether we're using some kind of speakers or wearing headphones or earbuds or something like that. I'm going to make a guess here, but I'm going to assume that most people demand a certain level of audio quality when they're listening to music. You don't want distortion, and you're hoping for a certain level of sonic realism. You want to be able to close your eyes and feel the music around you. You want to be immersed in it. These sensations, as important as they are to our enjoyment of music, are now taken for granted. But the technological journey that has led us to enjoying music in the way we enjoy it today took decades. And along the way, there were many twists and turns and false starts and dead ends and promising leads and utter failures. This is the story of Stereo. Part 2.
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0: Dynamite with a track called Stereo. And that's what we're back to talking about with this edition of The Ongoing History of New Music. Hello again, I'm Alan Cross. Part two of the story of Stereo. On the first half, we went through the deep history of two-channel listening, recording, and playback. And we left off in the 1960s when stereo records became a big deal. They were the thing that was killing off the old mono way of recording music for good. Here's a promotional clip from the late 1950s trying to sell stereo to the general public.
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2: What you're going to hear about today is nothing short of a miracle. 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Through the all-new 2-in-1 RCA Victor Stereo Orthophonic High Fidelity Victrolas. In this speaker, you can hear the left-hand section of the orchestra predominating. In this one, the right-hand section predominates. And together, they give us the fullness of living stereo. Two separate and distinct soundtracks. One from one side of the orchestra for one speaker system. Another track from the other side of the orchestra for the second speaker system. Yet both are coming from one record, one groove, picked up by one stylus. Almost like playing two different tunes on the same violin at the same time.
0: But stereo just wasn't for records. It was for radio, too. In fact, you're listening to me in stereo right now. I'm assuming on an FM radio. And that took a long time to happen. Let's review from part one. Two-channel radio goes all the way back to the 1800s with something called the teatrophone, which was basically like cable TV with just audio. But when wireless radio got big in the 1920s, all teatrophone companies went out of business. Then there was the idea of using two AM transmitters, two AM signals, and two AM receivers, one for the left channel and one for the right. Okay, not practical. Then there was AM-FM stereo. FM radio was invented in the 1930s by Edwin Howard Armstrong, but really didn't gain any traction until sometime in the late 1950s. At some point during that period, there were experiments with using one AM transmitter and one FM transmitter. A channel was assigned to each. Well, no. No good for obvious reasons. One channel sounded really, really good, while the other was all tinny and flat. This led to FM-FM stereo. It was the same as everything else we just talked about, but with each channel coming through on a different FM frequency. Sounded better for sure, but it required two spots on the dial instead of just one. There was even TV AM and TV FM. The audio of old school VHF TV channels was actually carried on the same part of the spectrum as FM, but outside what you could tune in on a radio, except for the old Channel 6. It could be heard at 87.9 megahertz, which is at the most extreme left side of the dial. This TV FM thing was a dumb idea. There were just so many technical problems with it that it's almost not worth mentioning. Well, what about AM, FM, TV? Yeah, that was tried too in the late 1950s, but was far too complicated and buggy to be ever commercially viable. The solution finally arrived in the form of a technique called multiplexing. This involved combining left and right channels from a source, using one transmitter to beam out the signal, and then having a receiver separate the signal back into left and right channels. But even if you didn't have a stereo receiver, you could still receive and listen to the broadcasts, except that it would be in mono. At first, there were at least 17 different types of multiplexing, all being pushed by different companies. After a lot of testing in the late 1950s and early 1960s, it was decided that the multiplex system proposed by General Electric and Zenith were the best. In fact, they were so close in the way they worked that the technologies were pretty much identical. And if you're listening to me on an FM radio right now, you're using descendants of this technology. As far as we can tell, the first two stations to broadcast in this modern form of FM was WEFM in Chicago and WFGM in Schenectady, New York. 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FM is generally very good and very stable. It's not affected by things like lightning or power lines. But there are circumstances that can cause the stereo signal to break down, and this is why some receivers still come with a mono button. That switches a weak stereo FM signal down to mono, so you can listen without distortion. 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

0: Before we leave the idea of stereo radio, we should mention the efforts to popularize AM radio. Starting in the late 1970s, as FM was eating away at the number of people listening to AM, a number of companies thought that they could increase the appeal of AM radio by turning the traditionally mono AM signal into a stereo one. The development process was a mess, devolving into a series of lawsuits and political squabbles. Two competing systems emerged. There was the ISB system and another one called Sequam, developed by Motorola. By the way, Motorola was the company who invented the first car radio back in the 1930s. AM stereo radio started appearing in GM, Ford, and Chrysler cars in 1984. They all used the Motorola technology. 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Canada and Mexico got on board in 1988, and Japan signed on in 1992. This gave Motorola's Sequam system total market dominance worldwide. And you know what? It did sound better. Not as good as FM, but certainly better than the traditional mono sound that we got from AM. But, big deal. The problem was that for a station to move to AM stereo, it had to buy all new equipment, from the control room to the transmitter. And then to receive the broadcasts, listeners had to have a compatible AM stereo receiver. 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But did you know that? Or did you care? Probably not.
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0: 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I wondered if he had the right guy. Well, it turns out he had a plan to bring our well-known Canadian show to the other side of Lake Erie via the Summit. He was quite the fan of the show, and it all worked out. And now Summit listeners in Akron, Canton, Youngstown, and Athens, Ohio, can hear the show each weeknight at 9 p.m. The ongoing history of new music on the Summit.
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0: This is part two of a program called The Story of Stereo, the technology that gives our recorded music realism, depth, and multidimensional attributes. We have 2 ears. That means 2 speakers, one delivering the left channel of a stereo recording and the other the right, is more than adequate for most listening. But stereo does have its drawbacks. In the real world, sound comes at us from every direction, not just from the left and the right. Sound bounces off walls and floors and ceilings and other objects. This reflected sound comes at us in slightly delayed discrete bits. To reproduce this realism, you need more than 2 speakers. And this is where we encounter something called quadraphonic sound. In the 1970s, everyone was getting into hi-fi gear. There was an insatiable appetite for bigger amps and speakers and better turntables and tape machines. The goal was accuracy and realism and definition with the music. If 2 speakers were good, well, then 4 speakers, each carrying its own program material, must be better, right? Front left, front right, rear left, rear right. Experiments with quadraphonic sound began with reel-to-reel tape machines back in the middle 1950s. In 1970, RCA introduced a quad 8-track tape they called the Quad 8, but they weren't very good and disappeared from the marketplace by 1976. And just like experiments to encode stereo signals onto vinyl records in the 1950s, engineers tried to figure out how to put 4 channels into a single record groove. A lot of companies worked on this, including Sony, Columbia Records, and EMI. And they all agreed upon a system called SQ. But there were competing systems, QS, EB4, Quadradisc, UD4, USQ, and a few others. And all of them were incompatible with each other. And no one knew which format would win, so you had to pick a side when buying equipment, hoping that your choice would come out on top as the industry standard. Some versions required special cartridges for the turntable, special amps with the required decoders. Plus, there was the cost of 2 more speakers. In fact, you needed 4 matching speakers for best results. To be fair, when quad worked, it worked pretty well. This is from a quadraphonic demonstration disc issued in 1973. Listen carefully, and you'll be able to discern some of the quad effects even though you're just listening in stereo.
3: 4 distinct channels from an LP you can play with a standard stereo cartridge. And whatever the sounds are, whatever the source, you, the listener, are in the middle of its natural environment. Sound. All around. And around. And around. As if you were in the middle of a race course.

So you get the idea. If you have a home stereo system, you know, this is no big deal, right? But remember, this was 1973. It was pretty cool. You could buy a quad system from Radio Shack for as little as $169, including an 8-track player and 4 matching speakers. Okay, cheap speakers, but still. If you jumped in, there were a surprising number of quad records. In 1976, a guy named Mike Thorne released an album entitled Quadrophile. It was a double record with the same music recorded on all 4 sides, but each in a different quad format. Side 1 was recorded in QS, side 2 was SQ, CD4 was on side 3, and UD4 was on side 4. Not very practical, but, you know, at least they covered all their bases. There were also some quad encoded albums from some big names: Paul McCartney and Wings, Simon and Garfunkel, Black Sabbath, Pink Floyd. Oh, and speaking of whom, they were into quad concerts. Pink Floyd was using a custom-made 4-channel PA system as early as 1967, controlled by a device called an azimuth coordinator. By the middle 70s, Pink Floyd sound systems were legendary for their surround sound effects. And then there were also quad radio broadcasts. But in the end, quadraphonic sound was a total commercial failure. It was too expensive to buy all the gear, there were too many competing incompatible systems, and as a result, there wasn't a lot of music to buy in the quad format. By the end of the 1970s, quad sound for the home was pretty much dead. Let's just go back to regular stereo. But before we do that, I found a song entitled Quadraphonic. This is from a Japanese artist named Hajimeno. Let's chill out with this for a minute.

You feel better? Quadraphonic sound may have died by the end of the 1970s, but the idea of multi-channel sound, sound reproduction beyond two-channel stereo, did not go away. We just had to wait for people to get into home theater systems. And that had to wait for the big jump into stereo sound on television. Until the 1980s, all television audio was in mono. There was only one way around it. Sometimes a TV station would approach a local FM station and say, "Hey, we're going to broadcast this concert or whatever. It was recorded in stereo, but no one has a TV that reproduces stereo. So why don't you simulcast the stereo soundtrack?" Now, way back then, I remember operating such events. I was working at an FM rock station, and down the hall was a TV station. And one weekend night, the TV station ran.

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We preempted all broadcasting so we could play audio from the TV in stereo. The idea was for people to turn down their TVs and turn up their radios.

0: proper stereo TV began with some experiments in Chicago with the public station WTTW using a system called Telesonics in 1976. These experiments worked so well that after years of work, those technical standards were adopted by just about everyone else. This was August of 1984. Here's an announcement about TV in stereo from the UK, and this is from August of 84.
1: We're often asked when IBA transmissions and those of the BBC are going to be in stereo. The simple answer is that we don't know. At the moment, we're considering the implications of going stereo, not only on the engineering front, but also in financial and programming areas.
2: Confining ourselves for today to engineering matters, the various methods of achieving a compatible stereo service have to be carefully studied. The Americans appear to be going for a modified version of the pilot tone system, like the one used here for stereo radio. It has to be modified to reduce the problems of the vision signal interfering with the sound. Abandoning inter-carrier sound in the receiver would help a lot, but that places very severe stability limits on the local oscillator. A good compromise is a split inter-carrier system where the sound and vision IFs are separately filtered and detected, giving a 10 dB improvement in vision buzz. With this technique and also some noise reduction, the Americans can probably make the pilot tone system work quite well.
1: The so-called FM-FM approach has been adopted by the Japanese. Once again, the left plus right signal is transmitted as normal, but left minus right is on an FM subcarrier. This gives a better noise performance than the pilot tone's AM subcarrier, and it gives better separation, allowing perhaps another language to be carried. But there is a drawback, a high distortion figure of about 2%, compared to the 0.1% possible with an AM subcarrier.
0: So you got that? As far as I can tell, the first network TV show

to be broadcast in stereo was The Tonight Show with Johnny Carson, July 26th, 1984, but only in New York because that was the only affiliate that had purchased and installed the new stereo broadcasting equipment. The rest of NBC rolled out stereo broadcasting and was all stereo by 1986, which is around the same time ABC did the same thing. CBS was in by 1987, and Fox was the last to join up in 1990. By 1994, virtually all network programming in North America was being broadcast in stereo. But still, not everybody could get it. Local stations had to upgrade their gear too, and it took until the 2000s for everyone to get into stereo TV. Of course, if you wanted to get this kind of audio, you also had to upgrade. You needed a new TV. There was something of a workaround for that, though. There was a lot of diverting the audio going to your TV so it could be sent through your stereo system. A lot of people did that so they could listen to MTV or Much Music in stereo. I remember fiddling with my TV in stereo so that I could listen to songs like this in 1988 in stereo while I watched the video.

0: Eventually, though, all the old equipment aged out of the marketplace. VCRs, which were only capable of mono at first, went stereo. Then came Laserdiscs, which looked like CDs but were 12 inches in diameter and contained digital video as well as audio. TVs became equipped with new circuitry that decoded a number of what were called surround sound systems. And today we have Dolby Surround, Dolby Atmos, DTS, and so on. These systems are all capable of more than just two-channel stereo. At minimum, you have three channels, left, right, and center. Then there's 5.1, which means left front, right front, a center channel speaker, left rear, and left right. That's five speakers. The 0.1 refers to a subwoofer that handles all the low frequencies. So that's 5 plus 1, 6 channels of audio. And things only got bigger from there. We now have 6.1, 7.1, 9.2, 10.2, and I've even seen 22.2. It all depends on how much money you've got to invest in your home theater setup. I was at a special playback of the Beatles' Abbey Road album at Abbey Road Studios in London. This was September of 2019. They had a special rig set up that I think was, oh God, I think it was 64 point something. Whatever it was awesome. What's interesting, though, is that while more channels were being used to watch TV and movies, fewer speakers were being used to listen to music. And we'll get to that next.
1: 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Work It Health will have a booth located on the Main Street stage where Mark Lee Shannon will perform The Sound of Recovery on Friday, July 24th at 6 p.m. For more information and for online appointments, workithealth.com.
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0: This is the home stretch of our two-parter on the history of stereo. If you grew up in the 70s and 80s, you probably spent a very big chunk of your disposable income on a stereo system. The ultimate goal was to have the most accurate and the most realistic sound reproduction possible in your home. That high-fidelity craze began in the 1950s and encompassed everything from records and tapes and CDs to speakers and receivers. And like I said earlier, two-channel stereo tried to expand to four-channel quad, but that didn't really work. But when home theaters started coming along in the 90s, people were ready to upgrade their audio to whatever they had with their newly upgraded video gear. With the exception of mono reissues, like what the Beatles have done with their early records, all home entertainment audio is now stereo and beyond. But then came the digital era. At first, digital meant even greater sound reproduction accuracy. That's how it was sold. But it also led to a dumbing down of audio quality. I think this began with the introduction of the MP3 in the 1990s. These music files were in stereo, but because the encoding algorithm stripped away so much information in order to make the files smaller, they just didn't sound as good as uncompressed files. People naturally started listening to these files through their computers, most of which didn't have very good speakers. But the convenience of MP3s was so great, the trade-off was worth it. From there, it wasn't much of a hop to streaming music through smart speakers. And let's be clear, if you're listening to music through a single smart speaker, you are not listening in stereo. For stereo to work, you need two separate sound sources to create that special realism. Listening to music even through the best smart speaker gives you, at best, the same experience as someone listening to a mono FM table radio back in 1965. So we have gone backwards. Convenient, yes. Audio quality, not so much. Someone with a stereo system put together in 1979 has access to better audio than someone who bought a smart speaker in 2020. Anybody else upset at this? Can we have another song about stereos, please?

0: Pavement in Stereo from 1997. Before we finish up, we need to have a word about headphones, because this is the way so many people listening to music these days. Now, headphones are really two speakers, one for each ear. Everything we use today is descended from earpieces worn by telephone operators beginning in the late 19th century. After that, headphones were used by radio operators in the military, people aboard ships at sea, and by early radio hobbyists who needed to listen very carefully to faint signals, and the only way they could hear them were through headphones. The technology was later used for hearing aids, which, by the way, were the first transistorized devices ever, and also the first transistor radios. This was in the 1950s. These, however, were mono devices and often fitted over just one ear. It wasn't until 1958 when a jazz musician from Milwaukee named John Koss, together with an engineer named Martin Lang Jr., invented the first stereo headphones. That syncs up with the debut of the first proper stereo recordings, the first stereo reel-to-reel tapes, the first stereo LPs, and the start of the boom in high-fidelity gear for the home. These first headphones were the Koss SP3s, and frankly, they weren't supposed to be that big of a deal. They were simply an accessory for a portable turntable. But when everyone saw and heard them at an audio show, all people wanted were the headphones. Forget the turntable. Give me those things you put over your ears.
1: 1958 was destined to become a year to be remembered. A year when the Koss SP3 gave America a whole new way to listen to music.
2: In 1957, there was no left or right channel in your headphones, meaning the only way you could experience music was monophonically. But in 1958, John C. Koss revolutionized personal listening when he invented the world's first SP3 stereophone, bringing stereo headphones into the world and forever changing the way we all listen to music.
0: The early audiophile headphones were very big, very clunky, and very heavy. We're talking 4 or 5 pounds. Try walking around with a set of those on your head all day. Over the decades, headphones have evolved into specific types. The first and original stereo headphones are called circumoral. That means the ears fit inside two big pads. Supraoral headphones have pads that fit against the ears. They just kind of ride on top of your ears. And then we have earbuds, which are worn inside the ear canal. There are a variety of technologies used by headphones: moving coil, electrostatic, electret, planar magnetic, thermoacoustic, and a few others. And depending on your budget, you can get something that sounds exquisitely good. There is a debate, however, with all headphones and all earbuds. Do they offer a proper stereo experience? If you're listening to two external speakers, your brain has an opportunity to analyze the incoming audio, creating a soundstage image in your head with height, depth, distance, and so on. There is a big difference with the stereo separation you perceive hearing music through the air versus having that music pumped straight and separately into each ear. I can demonstrate this. Next time you're listening to music on headphones, close your eyes and try to find the center of the stereo image. It might be very diminished or even non-existent. And note where certain instruments appear. Instead of being subtly off-center, they may appear in just one ear. And notice that some sounds seem to come from behind you. This is the product of the brain trying to locate these sounds in space, but because the audio is separated discreetly into each ear, it can't. There's been a lot of work trying to fix this through the use of binaural recording techniques, new headphone design, and tweaks that work to preserve the spatial effects of stereo sound. Experimentation continues.

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1: 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This is The Summit. Taking a deep dive into the music, the stories, the artists, and what it's all about. 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

0: Hi there, folks. Hope you're all doing well out there. And Nick and I, Dick, how are you doing?
1: Pretty good today.
0: Good. Good to hear.
1: Sun's out and it's a beautiful Tuesday in Akron.
0: Yeah, it's a lot, but that's okay, right? We'll take it. Our guest on this podcast episode is a local musician who I think his name just keeps getting more and more well known, mainly because he's so versatile and is able to play with so many people and different kinds of music, and his own music is terrific. And I was lucky enough to get to play with him a few times and a few gigs. Somehow that'll get dropped in later.
1: Oh, yeah, I'm sure.
0: But our guest is Mr. Justin Tibbs. Hi, Justin.
2: Hi, how's
1: Hi,
2: it going?
1: Buddy.
0: Hey, all right.
2: Thanks for having me on.
0: You bet.
1: You're
0: you bet.
1: Welcome.
0: And Justin is a saxophone player, but as mentioned, you're a composer, you do all kinds, band leader, and just sits in with other musicians and adds his musicianship to it. So it's just a great thing. So yeah. I thought it would be cool to have Justin on and just kind of get an idea of,
1: absolutely.
0: Get to know Justin.
1: Yeah.
0: So that's right. That's
1: it.
0: That's
1: are, you, the show. Are you from Akron originally?
2: Yes, I am. I was born and raised here. I went to Firestone High School where I got they call it a degree in a visual and performing arts. So it's part of their visual performing arts program, which is called APA now, I guess. And then I attended the University of Akron, where I studied mass media communications, radio and TV. I have another degree in public relations and another degree in jazz saxophone studies.
0: Yeah, there you go.
1: Beautiful.
0: You know, Firestone High School is really like has quite the record for producing talent from this area.
1: Look, Chrissy Hind,
0: Ralph Carney,
1: yeah,
2: Black Keys,
0: Black Keys.
2: I believe some of the

0: career. I don't know if I can call it a career. Yeah, we'll call it a career.
1: Sure. Oh, yeah.
0: my cousin actually played saxophone for a little bit.
1: Okay.
0: And she left her horn at my house a lot of times. And when the few times that she did, I would, you know, put it together and play it. And I remember one time my grandmother walked into the room and was just like, "Is that you playing that instrument right now?" I was like, "Yeah." And I thought I was getting in trouble. She was like, "Okay, all right, cool." And she just walked right back out of the room and just went back to what she was doing.
1: Yeah.
0: And she later told me later on that she knew I was going to be a saxophone player.
1: Yeah.
0: Wow. From that instance right there.
1: So you just took to it, kind of. Mm-hmm. Yeah. Yeah. That's, wow, that's amazing. And do you remember, like, buying records and stuff? Is that something that you, like, got
0: not
1: into?
0: Really. No? I grew up in the internet age of, like, downloading music.
2: You stole everything.
0: Yeah, yeah. So, like, you know, ShareBear, Pirate Bay, was it LimeWire, all that? Yeah,
1: sure,
0: I grew up in that era. Yeah. But I do remember listening to Coltrane was, like, one of the earliest guys that I kind of listened to. And then somehow I found Wayne Shorter. Who was like a big influence on me. One of my heroes. And I don't remember how I found him. It all kind of really started with there was this play-along book, this Duke Ellington play-along book that my grandma bought me. Yeah. And I learned how to play like a lot of the
1: good guy to play along with.
0: Yeah, a lot of Duke Ellington like classics out of there. You know, like In a Sentimental Mood, Satin Doll, I think Take the A-Train might have been there as well. It was a great book.
1: Yeah.
0: So that led me from Duke Ellington to John Coltrane with Duke Ellington, that album.
1: Right.
0: And then somehow I found out about Wayne Shorter. I have no idea how that happened.
2: But I saw Wayne Shorter once at the Smiling Dog Saloon.
0: Oh, wow. You're lucky. Yeah. Man.
1: I saw him, I think, three times, maybe four times, always with Weather Report.
0: Really?
1: Yeah.
2: Oh,
1: yeah.
2: That's where I saw him.
1: They were playing okay.
2: Yeah, but then I saw him I think a solo project was.
1: Yeah, yeah. Well, he was a great musician, kind of an interesting guy, too. There's a good biography of him. I think it's called Footprints. And it's, because he was kind of eccentric. He was one of these guys, like, you'd read interviews with him and you're not quite sure what he's talking about, but you could tell
2: like me.
1: That it was very...
0: Yeah.
1: We never know what you're talking about. We're sure about that. But no, that's cool, though, that Wayne was a guy that impressed you like that.
0: Yeah,
1: because he's unique.
0: He was very funny, a bit of a prankster, a little bit.
1: Yeah.
0: And I kind of relate to that a little bit.
1: Yeah.
2: Right. Whoopee cushion on our ear.
0: But very, very philosophical when it came to a lot of different things.
1: Exactly.
0: Yeah.
1: Wow.
0: I remember hearing a story about him where it might have been Robert Glasper. He was talking about this. He came in. They didn't rehearse any of the music. They just kind of like just talked about stuff. Mm-hmm. And I would say like him and like four other guys. And Wayne was like, "Okay, let's go play the show." That was it.
1: Yeah.
0: They didn't rehearse or anything. Just went out and played, and they smashed.
1: Yeah.
0: So, yeah, that's very Wayne.
1: Well, you know, I don't think this is off topic. I think it's exactly on topic. You mentioned Coltrane, and he's probably, you know, my number one jazz sax player, but Wayne would be right up there, and the other one...
2: I was like Eric Dolphy.
1: Is Sonny Rollins.
0: Oh, Sonny Rollins, monster.
1: And I've gotten more into him recently because I think he got overshadowed by Coltrane in a way.
0: Mm.
1: And when you actually go back and particularly listen to that stuff from the, you know, he was doing it in the 50s and very early 60s. His inventiveness is amazing, how he plays, and the strength of how he plays. But what I just thought of was that, okay, we got Coltrane, we got Sonny Rollins. If you ever read stuff with him, he has this sort of spiritual side to him as well. And, of course, Wayne Shorter does too.
0: Yes.
1: This is kind of a weird question to ask, but is there something about the saxophone that brings that? When I think of great jazz musicians, I'm thinking like, the saxophone is where you have these guys that tend to be innovators, and they tend to have in the broadest sense, mm-hmm. a spiritual kind of approach to life and music. Ornette would be another one.
0: Yeah.
1: And Eric Dolphy, like you mentioned.
0: Yeah. As my bandmate Tommy Lehman would say, like, you have to be a special person to play saxophone.

0: Because it's such an odd instrument. It's so weird. And, you know, some people get it and some people don't. But I feel like, I think you hit the nail on the head. There is a spiritual element to it because, I mean, you spend a lot of time with that instrument in order to master it. And not to say that other instruments you don't spend a ton of time with to master them, but it's something in particular about saxophone that, like, you just, you're in a room by yourself playing this, like, piece of metal that has buttons on it for hours upon hours upon hours upon hours upon hours just to get one thing right out of it. So, you know, there's a, I think there is a spiritual element that goes with it.
1: I think recently Marshall Allen just turned 100 and he's still playing, right?
2: Leading the Sun Ra Band. Orchestra. Yeah, it's amazing. And just to, you know, put the final point on this, I guess, but, like, you know, Coltrane was infamous for just playing all the time. I mean, you know, he, you know, and
0: I mean, all those cats were, I mean, Sonny Rollins, he quit after, well, he didn't quit. He left the public eye after, what album was that? Eternal Triangle. It was him, Dizzy Gillespie, and Sonny Stitt.
2: Right.
0: And he left after that album. Nobody can find him for like 3 years. And then a reporter found him under there. He's like, "Where have you been all these years?" And he's like, "I've been under this bridge practicing." And it's mainly because his where he was living, his neighbor had just had a baby. So instead of disturbing her, he went off somewhere and just played under a bridge for, you know, three years straight. you know, cold, hot, you know, summer, spring, fall,
2: this
0: whatever.
2: This became like a legendary thing.
0: The next album that came out was called The Bridge. That's a very famous album after Eternal Triangle.
1: I'm going to buy that one now.
2: I did get to see Sonny Rollins once.
0: Really?
2: Yes. It was at Severance Hall, weirdly enough, but with a jazz group. And it was, I mean, it was just like, you're in the presence of this guy. You can't believe it. But the saxophone, we have to move on with personal stuff with Justin, but I just have to say this because it's reflected in your music, which is that I think more than a lot of other instruments, the sax is an instrument that you can really convey an individual voice through, right? Yes. I think it's, I mean, I'm not going to knock any, or I'm not going to name any other instruments, but I mean, a lot of other, because I'll offend somebody, but a lot of other instruments, it's kind of like, technically, you know, yeah, this guy's great, or this guy, you know, does this or that, but it's like, you know, but it's you could put three of them and listen to them, and you wouldn't necessarily know who was who, unless you knew what, you know, by the just the style. Like, well, one guy's real can play really fast, another guy has a lot of high notes, and another guy has kind of a, well, like Miles is the epitome of Miles Davis, a guy who had his own sound on trumpet. But with sax, there's a lot of people, you know, that have their own sound. Now, how have you gone about, like, are you conscious in developing that in your music, or do you follow where the horn takes you?
0: I'm always trying to go for the sound I hear in my head.
2: Yeah.
0: And sometimes equipment changes that. Like, equipment's like maybe 10% of it. Maybe 20 sometimes. But you know, sometimes when I'm trying to find like the sound I'm chasing in my head, you know, it's a lot of times just sitting there in a room, well, once again by myself, and just playing a long tone and trying to get that color and that voice to pop out the right way. And sometimes it pops out. Sometimes it may take weeks. Sometimes it may take months or years. You know, it's something it's a constant search for it. Some days, you know, it'll pop right out. I'm like, oh yeah, that's it right there. I have to remember what I did. And then, like, sometimes on the gig, it's like, oh, that's not what I played in rehearsal. No, that's just not what it sounded like. But, you know, sometimes it pops out in a gig.
2: Explain to me, I'm going to quiz you now, but one thing I've never told, I have a vague understanding, but I've never totally got it, and you'll be the perfect person to ask. What are the issues with embouchure, is that the right
0: embouchure?
2: Word? Embouchure, yeah. And again, I'll just mention, like, I remember, like, reading about Coltrane, that he went through this whole period where he wasn't happy with that embouchure. It was like, just actually, like, it was driving him crazy trying to get the right sound. He was trying all these different reeds and stuff. What is that about?
0: Well, so with, in the Coltrane sense, he had his mouthpiece worked on that he was using. And he got it back, and he didn't like it. So he went through the search of, like, trying to find the right mouthpiece again. And he came out with this album, I think it was, like, Coltrane Ballads, where he was trying to figure it out and all that. When it comes to the embouchure, the biggest thing is, like, keeping it healthy and in shape and keeping it, like just flexible. You know what I'm saying? And, you know, it's almost like lifting weights.
2: You know
0: how, like, you lift weights for a while, you get super strong, you start increasing the weightage to it. Well, you know, what happens when you don't pick it up for, like, a week?
2: Yeah, a week again,
0: you know? So it's the same thing like that. It's a constant, like, keeping it trained and, you know, ready.
2: Is it about sound or is it about how it feels, or both?
0: It's both. Okay. It's a little hard to explain.
2: It was a good question though, because I've never totally understood it.
0: it's more along the lines of, like, what is this? Because it's not just the embouchure. It's not just, like, the way your mouth fits around the mouthpiece. It's also, like, where your throat muscles are doing. What are your, you know, how are you breathing into the instrument? How are you, how's your diaphragm breathing? I mean, how can you expand it and, like, deconstrict it? That's probably not even the right word for it. So, you know, it's stuff like that. And creating the right amount of pressure and airflow to create the right note.
2: Okay.
0: The right color of the note, you know?
2: Yeah,
0: it's fascinating, but it's also frustrating at the same time.
2: Yeah. Was it? That's interesting. Yeah. You explained it well, actually.
1: Perfect.
2: Yeah, I wondered. So, well, this is From Akron and Beyond. I'm Bob Ethington with Nick Nicholas, my co-host, and our guest is Justin Tibbs. I guess we've been talking the philosophy of saxophone, so let's talk, get down and dirty a little bit here and talk about career in saxophone.
1: Some of the bands he's been in.
2: Yeah, well, so what do you, I was going to say, do you remember? Of course you'll remember.
0: Absolutely.
2: What's the first band you were in? How did that happen? Were you asked to be in something? Did you play in school or what happened?
0: Yeah, so So Firestone, I was, like, in jazz band, symphonic band, concert band. I did a combo or two. And then, like, probably right after high school, I actually quit playing for a little bit. I was like, I'm tired, I'm burnt out, I want to do something else.
2: Yeah.
0: I want to explore other avenues. So I went to college.
2: It's a typical high school affair.
0: I know, right? Yeah, my mom was really bummed. She was like, where are you going to start playing again? I was like, I don't know, probably never. We'll see. A friend of mine approached me and was just like, hey, now I'm starting this rock band. I would love to have a saxophone player in it. And this was, like, before I started playing, like, tenor. I was playing alto at this point.
2: Okay.
0: And I was like, all right, yeah, sure. It gives me something to do. And it actually turned into something, like, really cool. If for the audience out there, for people who may remember this or not, it was a band called Slight Revolution.
2: Okay.
0: Which was a... I think a word or a sentence from a book called Catcher in the Rye.
2: Oh, yeah. Okay, sure.
0: So I never read a book. So it was my idea. So a bunch of St. V kids.
2: Yeah.
0: shout out to St. V. So I was in that band for about, like, two and a half years. We put out two albums.
2: Okay. And how old are you?
0: I was, like, about probably, like, 18.
2: 18
0: at the time.
2: Yeah.
0: In school, and I was like, you know what? I would love to, like, kind of expand on this, get better at it. Mm-hmm. So I was like, let's go to school for this. Let's pick this up.
2: Yeah.
0: So studied under Jack Shantz, Rich Shanklin, and then towards the end of my college career, Chris Coles, who is the University of Akron jazz professor there now.
2: Yeah.
0: I took a few lessons from him while I was there, and I learned a ton from him, like guru level type stuff.
2: Wow.
0: During that time, in my college career, I actually started to switch to tenor saxophone, because a friend of mine who also went to high school with me, Max Brady, He was like, there's not enough tenor players in this area.
2: Okay.
0: He was like, you would actually probably do really well as a tenor player. And I was like, I don't know, man. That's not really my thing. He was like, try it. See what you can, you know, see what you can do. And I was like, all right. So I found a tenor. I bought one. And I started getting work. And I was like, oh, this is crazy.
2: He was right.
0: Yeah, he was right. So I started like my own group called the Four Corners Jazz Quartet. That was like my very first group.
2: Wow.
0: And then I got together with a bass player named Jared Lees. He did pedals and like all original music type stuff. And you know, I would go to his house and we record a few albums. I've done a few albums with him. Then he introduced me to Ryan Humbert. He was playing a gig one night at the old Northside building, and I remember, and Ryan's going to kill me for this, but really funny story.
2: He's in the building.
0: We'll go get him. So Jared, you know, says, hey, you know, you can come on stage. Ryan's like, oh, no, wait, I'm not sure if you can hang or not. And Aaron Vaughn, who was a guitar player in the group, he looks at me. He's like, who are you studying with? I was like, oh, I'm studying with, like, Jack Johnson, like, Rich Shanklin. He was like, he'll be fine. He'll be okay. So got on stage, played. Ryan was just like, oh, my gosh, we have to have you for winter concerts. I was like, okay, cool. And then from there, it kind of, like, just kind of snowballed into, like, different groups and events. Acid Cats approached me about playing with them.
2: And Acid Cats was pretty well known around
1: here. I saw you a couple times. It was a great band.
0: Fantastic band. Great group of guys. Tommy Lehman, Cameron Bickley, Zach Nagyshell, Mike Vincent was the original lineup, and then it kind of changed over the years. It ended with myself, Tommy Lehman, Cameron Bickley, a fantastic bass player named Smokeface, and Andrew Dennis. Smokeface is like one of the baddest bass players in the area. Go see him. Great player.
1: I just bought an album by Snakefinger.
0: Smokeface actually went on tour with a guitar player named Eric Gales. He was on tour with him for a while. Really bad player. But Acid Cats, and then I got with Bethany Joy, Tracy Thomas. You and I were in a group.
2: I met Justin. Tracy. I played several shows with her group and with Justin on sax. We had fun.
0: Free Black. I've sat in with them a few times. I think I've done a gig. I've sat in with the Lauber Brothers. I played with Angie Hayes.
1: I saw you there. A couple times with her.
0: That's an interesting story too. That's a super long one though.
1: Give us the best version of it.
0: I met her through a mutual friend at one of her acoustic shows when she did it probably 10-15 years ago. And I did want to go. A friend dragged me out the house. I didn't go. He was like, well, bring your horn. I was like, no, I don't want to do this. I just want to stay home and just practice. He's like, no, bring your horn. I'm like, fine. So I get there. I'm like trying to hide my horn. I'm like, I don't want to be called up. I don't want to be seen. I just want to sit in the back and just chill. And I don't know how she saw me. I have no idea. She was like, what's that in the case? And I was like, golf clubs.
1: Tommy gun.
0: She was like, no, there's an instrument in that. I'm like, it's a saxophone. She's like, oh, saxophone? Come play with me. I'm like, okay, fine. And so I get up on stage and I play with her and she's like, oh my goodness, I have to have you in my band. I was like, okay, cool. Yeah, we'll do this. We'll play. And that started our whole playing together and her band and all that.
2: Yeah, yeah.

0: Well, yeah, I've played with the joke around Akron is what band I haven't played with. I'm yeah. like Wu-Tang Clan. Like, I've played with everybody.
1: Yeah, our drummer, Martin Flannoy, is saying a joke about him, too. He's been in every band in the world. Yeah. Oh, but he's like, well, like 30 years older than you, though. Or 40 years older than you.
0: That's okay.
2: But it seems like you've been doing more stuff. Maybe it's my imagination, but it seems like you've been doing more stuff under your own name now. And, of course, you've got JT's Electric Blackout. Is yes. current project?
0: Would yes. be,
2: okay.
1: Yeah, yes. Tell us about that. It sounds interesting.
0: So that kind of started because the rhythm section from Acid Cats was on tour with a group called Broccoli Samurai. And then Tommy was at school. Yeah, I know that name was crazy. Tommy was at school at Hart, so I was like the only one still left in Akron. And I was like, you know what? I want to play still. Mm-hmm. So I was like, well, let me try to get some music together. I was also playing with the Speed Bumps at the same time. They were calling me for gigs. Mm-hmm. And I remember this like it was yesterday. Michelle Mole, she was the director at Kent Symphony.
2: Yeah.
0: Yeah. And she heard me play one time. And this was probably around the time like a year into Black. No, maybe a year and a half into Blackout. Maybe two. She was just like, can you come up? Can you play like our Divergent series? So like, yeah, mm-hmm. I can do that. And I was like, I don't have all the music written, but I'm pretty sure I can get this done. Yeah. I was like, I'm pulling a Mozart right now. Yeah. So anyway, that band started because like Acid Cats wasn't around as much during that time. And that went through a couple different personnel changes. And it finally settled on like Jared Lee's Holbrook Rouse III, who I went to college with. He's also part of Free Black. Mm-hmm. But I never got to play
2: Flacco's group.
1: Yeah, absolutely. Yeah.
0: Mm-hmm. And I never got a chance to play with him in college. Like, we just kept missing each other. Mm-hmm. And like, even in like jam session settings, we never got to play together.
1: Yeah.
0: So I was
1: yeah.
0: like, I really want to play with you like
1: yeah.
0: in a band. I think you're a fantastic drummer. And went through a couple different piano players, and then Andrew Dennis came back from Hart, and he sat in with Acid Cats because we needed like a piano player, and I heard him play with that group. And I was like, I have to have you in my band. Like, you have to play in this group, and that was like the quartet right there.
2: Okay, yeah.
0: So we did our first album in I believe 2022.
2: Mm-hmm.
0: But before that, we actually released an EP with Earthquaker Devices, because I was like, why not? I don't have anything out yet. Let's just do it. Mm-hmm. We released our first album in like 2022, and we're working on a second album that will hopefully be out in maybe 2026, maybe a little okay. bit before that.
1: You know, a lot of the younger people like you here, when you talk about albums, do you still do any physical albums, or is it all online?
0: I have physical CDs.
1: You do?
0: Uh-huh. I do want to get into like vinyl, because I've been asked about that a number of times.
1: What did you say? What?
0: Vinyl.
1: Oh, yeah, yeah.
0: Vinyl. Vinyl. Yeah. I would love to like get more into that, but that's a little bit on the expensive side.
1: Yeah.
0: But you know, someday.
2: Yeah, it's funny.
1: We're just talking about that, the difference of costs.
2: Well, yeah, but that's in terms of buying them.
1: Yeah.
2: In terms, it's also not cheap to make them.
1: No, yeah. the mastering alone is a lot more than mastering, you know, the digital, you know, for CDs.
2: Sure, right. But we were, yeah, like I have this idea for a project that I'm hopefully going to get to do, and it's like you can get, I guess there's a place where you can get 20 vinyl LPs printed for, it's like $400.
0: Oh my gosh.
2: And which is actually a pretty good deal.
0: That's not bad.
2: It's not bad, but you know, it's like, you know, so to make even, you got to sell them at $20 each, right?
0: Right.
2: So, yeah. And I'm not, and when it, this is a project of mine, Nick will buy one because I'll make him.
1: That's the station left. Gets one for free.
0: Right.
2: Anyway, the only reason I bring it up is just because Yeah, it's actually, I mean, on top of all the other challenges of, and I'm going to get to that in a second, of being a musician and making a career out of that, is just, yeah, you can get your music out there essentially free, but then it's out there in the vapor.
1: Netherlands, yeah.
2: Or,
1: yeah.
2: And then people, if they're into it, they often want a hard copy of something, and more people want vinyl, and... So that's different. A lot of money, and you're on the front end for that. Yeah.
0: I mean, I feel like I've been a little bit lucky. A lot of people have been asking, like, they'll say, oh, we don't really have a CD player, which is, it's so strange to me.
2: Yeah.
0: Because I run, like, a 2012, like, MacBook Pro. That's what I have. And it still has a CD drive.
2: Right, right.
0: So I've come up with this idea of just like getting flash drives. Mm-hmm. So, you know, I'll sell that for like, you know, 20 something bucks.
2: Right.
0: Yeah. And it'll have, you know, a bootleg, the album and the EP on there.
2: Right.
0: And like you get a flash drive.
2: Right.
0: Like who can deny that, you know?
2: Yeah.
0: You
2: yeah.
0: can't deny it at that point. I'm like, I know your computer has a flash drive.
2: Right. Right. Yeah. You can too play this.
0: Right. Right. So, yeah, Blackout is probably my main, band right now.
2: Okay.
0: I do have another project called JT's Spark Trio.
2: Okay.
0: Which is it's drums, saxophone, and bass. That's it.
2: Hmm.
0: And it kind of plays homage to Sonny Rollins and his trio work. Because, what's that album? Night at the Village Vanguard.
2: Yeah.
0: Right. Yes, that's like one of my favorite Sonny Rollins albums.
2: Classic.
0: And that really got me into like just trio playing.
2: Yeah.
0: love trio playing.
2: Yeah, well, his thing with that was that he didn't want a piano because mm-hmm. the piano would always lock things down harmonically somehow. And this was a way for him to stretch it out and as long as he wanted and go to places that he wanted to go. So, okay, talking music career, okay, so it's challenging for everybody that tries to do this, and it's more so now, I think, than ever, in terms of actually making a living doing it. Did you have family support when you decided to become a musician? I like to ask that question because I never did, and so some people I know do, and I'm just curious if I'm jealous of you or not.
0: Yes, they're very supportive of like what I do, mm-hmm. but they also like, yeah, you got to work a job, man. And I'm like, all right, yeah, that's not a problem. They do come out to my shows and all that.
2: Cool, great.
0: Yeah. They do, talk about me to other people and all that. So they're not just like, yeah, he's just some, you know, random musician, you know, whatever.
2: Well, when I was in this band Unit 5 with Tracy mm-hmm. Thomas many years ago, but. Yeah, I mean, there went through a period where it wasn't like I wasn't speaking to my parents, but it was like, every time the phone rang and it was them, I knew inevitably they were going to be like, are you still in that band? That's fine as a hobby, but it's not a job. I must have heard that over and over. And I'm like, of course, at that time, I thought it was going to be a rock star. So I resented their lack of belief. They were right, as it turned out, and 100% correct. But, you know, that's another story.
0: Well, I mean, they also said the same thing to me. They were just like, you know, that's just a hobby. Like, you know, you can keep your thumb in it, but don't invest too much into it. And I was like, well, you know, I'm kind of being pulled against my will sometimes.
2: But you kind of have to. If it's in you, you got to do it, right?
0: Yeah. I feel like it's a waste of talent if I don't do it.
2: Yes.
0: Yeah.
1: Right. You know, I remember, it's about a year or so ago when I read that David Byrne book and
2: How Music Works.
1: Was that mm-hmm. But there was a part in there where the drummer and the bass player, you know, Tina and her husband, they were still in college. So David Byrne, like for a whole year, waited for them to graduate. Remember?
2: Yeah. Right. So, right. Just. See if they were going to follow through on their careers whatever.
1: Right.
2: So, anyway, so getting back to music career stuff. So, like, are you probably now you find gigs pretty easy to come by?
1: Is that a reputation?
0: Well, yeah, absolutely.
2: You have to work to get there.
1: Oh, yeah. Akron's a small town, man.
0: Yeah, you really have to work and have a really good reputation with your name.
2: Mm-hmm.
0: I think the biggest thing that helped me out was I came on time, and you know, I came prepared. I wasn't always the best musician, but those two things kind of helped me, coming, being on time.
1: You worked your butt off too.
0: Mm-hmm. Yeah,
2: there's an old saying: 90% of success is showing up.
1: Yeah,
2: and
1: on time.
2: Helps. Time. Yeah, especially with musicians.
0: Oh yeah, hey, you gotta be there if the show's at 2:00. You gotta be there at 12:45. Cool, yeah. I'll be there at 12:30.
2: Right.
0: Just there.
2: Yeah, I read John Lurie. He was in the Lounge Lizards.
1: Yeah, I love that guy.
2: And he has a really good memoir, you know. And in it, at one point, he talks about how he just got tired of being a band leader because he said, you know, after a while, it's just like, okay, well, the bass player's in here yet. We were supposed to start an hour and a half ago. Is he? You know, and that's just, you know, it was like the New York loft scene or whatever, but it still exists like that now. Right. People, musicians don't always tend to be the most well-disciplined people. So if you have that going for you, that's a huge thing.
0: Right. Yeah. And you know, the majority of the guys I work with, they're like that. They're really on time.
2: Yeah.
0: Like, you know, sometimes they beat me there and I'm like, I'm on time.
2: Right.
0: So I never really have to worry about it. I can only think of one instance where I had to call one of my guys just to make sure they were okay. Because I'm like, you're usually on time. On time.
2: Yeah, you were worried.
0: Yeah. It got me a little nervous. Yeah. He's like, oh, no, I just got stuck in traffic. Uh-huh. I'm like, okay, yeah, I get it.
2: Yeah.
0: So,

0: How would you describe your music? Like, you write a lot of the music, right?
1: Yes.
0: Okay. So who are your inspirations, influences on what you're doing, maybe?
1: Yeah,
0: and
1: sure.
0: What's the style that you're trying to do with Blackout?
1: So let's start with the style.
0: Okay.
1: I don't really know.
0: That's good.
1: It's just kind of like, you know, whatever, like, kind of pops out when I'm singing in, like, my car, mm-hmm. or, like, just, you know, singing around at the music store I work at, or, mm-hmm. like, around my house. That's what it, I'll obsess with it, you know, and try to turn it into something. A lot of my songs, actually, I should say the majority of them, are about, like, my life, and a lot of them do have, like, double meanings to them.
0: Okay.
1: So, like, for instance, we'll start with a really funny one, and then, like, a really dark one.
0: Okay.
1: So, and we'll do it somewhere in between. So, Caffeine Rage.
0: Okay.
1: Which is basically, is about, I was at my music store, and one of my managers gave me, like, you know, those little espresso beans?
0: Yeah, yeah.
1: He gave me like a little container of them. And he was like, here, you know, have some. I was like, all right, cool. What he didn't tell me was I wasn't supposed to have like a slight handful of them.
0: Oh.
1: I got a lot of work done that day. Like, so I was all over the store, like getting stuff done, and, you know, just all over the place. So yeah, Caffeine Rage came from that.
2: That's funny.
1: And then slightly dark one. This one's more like a philosophical one. There's a tune on my album called Time Watches You.
0: Mm-hmm.
1: So it was something my saxophone teacher told me when I was taking a lesson from in high school. He was just like, Justin, you have to like practice a little bit more. And I was like, well, I'm practicing so much as I can. He was like, well, I'm going to tell you this, time waits for no man. And I was like, what does that mean? I'm 16. I don't know anything. And it didn't quite hit me till later on when I was in my 20s, when one of my family members got really sick.
0: Yeah.
1: You know, her life kind of changed for a lot.
0: Sure.
1: And
0: changes your perspective.
1: Yeah,
2: absolutely.
1: And so the tune, that phrase came back into my head, like, time waits for no man. Mm-hmm. I was just like, oh man, I get that now. And then the tune popped out. It was just like instantly. I was like, oh, this is what I'm hearing. And then I named it Time Watches You.
0: Okay.
1: So so it's about human mortality.
0: Like,
1: yeah.
0: That's nice though. That's a cool title too.
1: Yeah.
2: Yeah. Sure is.
0: Yeah.

0: So where do you play locally the most if people want to see you play?
1: Well, I've been kind of scaling back a little bit. I've been kind of...
2: That surprises me.
1: Yeah, it seems I know, it's crazy.
2: Seems like every time I turn on my phone, I'm seeing another gig with your name on it.
1: That's great advertising marketing. generally, I play I'll play Venafera a lot in Cuyahoga Falls. I'll also play like... So where have we played a lot this year? We've been playing more festivals than anything else. So like the Rubber City Jazz and Blues Fest, that will be coming up. That's an annual thing that happens every year in September.
2: Yeah.
1: Mention it like that.
3: Yeah. We'll be watching.
1: Right. Musica, Jilly's Music Room, I've played a couple times. But yeah, I've kind of been scaling back a bit. I've been wanting to branch out a little bit more.
3: Okay, yeah.
1: So more festivals type stuff.
3: Yeah.
1: I've been trying to like kind of branch outside of Akron a little bit more.
3: Sure.
1: Like we're playing like Berea Arts Fest pretty soon.
3: Okay.
1: I think we have we've been doing Cleveland hits. The Bop Stop in Cleveland. We've also played Tree Lawn and then Happy Dog in Cleveland.
3: Oh, okay.
4: Yeah, we played Happy Dog.
2: I played Happy Dog as well. Yeah.
1: Happy Dog's great. That's a great venue.
3: Yeah.
1: But all the venues are great around this
3: area. Yeah.
4: Still support live music. That's important, man, in this day and age.
1: Absolutely.
3: And then
1: sometimes I go to the jam session down on at Blue Jazz, the Tuesday night one, or I go to the Wednesday night one that's hosted by Smokeface.
3: Oh, okay.
1: Yeah, I go to that one too.
3: Okay.
1: Sometimes. So
2: if you want to see Smokeface and Justin, you can hit Wednesday there.
4: So tell us a little bit about that. It's just like a jam night, whoever shows up, or they have a certain group that's like the backbone of the...
1: It's a little bit of both. So sometimes Smokeface and his brother, who plays guitar...
4: What's also, his name?
1: His name is Vinny Mansfield.
4: Oh, yeah, real name. Okay.
1: Yeah. You can figure it out from there. Smokeface, you know, like I said, fantastic... bass player, but it's usually him, his brother, this other cat named Chachi, who plays drums, amazing drummer player, sometimes they'll have a piano player there, sometimes they won't, sometimes it'll just be a trio, it's really great, like fusion.
4: And people just come and sit in, is that it?
1: Yes.
4: Gotcha. Mm-hmm.
1: And just play, you know, whatever.
3: Right, yeah.
1: You know, one song might last like 20 minutes.
3: Sure, right,
1: you know?
3: Well, that sounds, it's like old school jam session.
1: Oh, yeah. Bring earplugs. They get loud. But, they sound great, though.
3: Cool. Very cool. And you mentioned Earthquaker Devices. That was with the Canton Symphony?
1: Earthquaker, the EP was just something they did over the pandemic.
3: Sessions. It was just part of that. Okay.
1: Yeah,
3: because I've heard... Because there have been some concerts where they actually use their pedals and they put the orchestra through the pedals.
4: Akron
3: Symphony does that. Okay. But do you work with pedals at all?
1: Pedals on my board all the time.
3: Okay.
1: You'll see me with them.
3: Some dudes are into it and others are more purist.
1: Absolutely. For the music I write, I feel like it needs to have pedals with it. I can't play without the pedals. The song sounds fine without.
3: Yeah, sure.
1: But like in some instances, I want to change it up a little bit.
3: Yeah.
1: I would like to use pedals with them.
3: Right.
1: So, I have a full pedal board that I carry with me and it has a ton of pedals from Earthquaker on there.
3: Yeah, okay. Yeah. Now, I know no one likes to compare their music with somebody else too specifically. I mean, the reason you're doing it is because it's your music. But for people who are listening to this, if they just want a rough idea of like what kind of band Blackout is, like is there anyone out there you could compare them to? Even vaguely.
1: Not really. I can tell you like who are my influences with them, with the music. So Donnie McCaslin, who was the saxophone player, or I guess his group was for the last album by David Bowie. Black Star.
3: Yeah.
1: Oh, wow. So that's Donnie McCaslin's group. Oh, I really like his style of playing and writing.
4: Great record too.
1: Oh yeah, amazing record. Wayne Shorter is also big influence. Listen to a ton of his stuff. Michael Brecker, also a big influence. Chick Corea, also a big influence. Joe Henderson, who was the home state hero. He's from Lima, Ohio.
3: Oh, I didn't realize that.
1: Oh, yeah.
3: He's an underrated guy, I think. Because he's a great sax player. And, you know, and if you know him, you know him.
1: Yeah, but
3: a lot of people never, you know, just, he seemed kind of, he was talking about overshadowed. Yeah. He was really overshadowed. But
1: I feel like he played a ton. People knew who he was. But I think as the times changed, he started to like fade off into the, you know. But I mean, that wasn't his fault. That was just, you know, the times were changing.
3: Right. He kind of had a real late life renaissance, though, as I recall. He had a couple albums pretty late and was playing some shows, you know, like clubs in New York or whatever, and getting some attention then. But
1: oh, yeah.
3: But he lasted long enough to keep kind of elder statesman.
1: I mean, he was a professor at a university, you know, and he does deserve more flowers than what he already has.
3: I always think of him, he's one of those Blue Note guys. It's all these great musicians who virtually every album they made that all came out on Blue Note. They're always great records.
4: Yeah.
3: But sometimes, you know, like a Bobby Timmons on piano, like that guy's really great. And
1: or yet, Hank Mobley, Hank Mobley is one of the baddest saxophone players ever.
3: Yeah,
1: and I feel like not enough people know about him.
3: Right,
1: and it's
3: that's
1: weird.
3: A perfect example.
1: My grandfather's actually from Lima, Ohio. Okay. I think he went to school with Joe at some point.
3: Cool.
1: Joe Henderson. Chick Corea, Michael Brecker, Sonny Rollins, Wayne Shorter, Donnie McCaslin. Yeah. I would say I try to write in that vein of players because those are
3: and
1: all.
3: And it's obviously just from the name, it's an electric band.
1: Yeah.
3: So, okay. Yeah.
1: Oh, yeah.
4: Yeah. Yeah.
1: Well, you caught that. Not a lot of people catch that.
3: Mm-hmm. Yeah.
1: Yeah.
3: So this is From Akron and Beyond. I'm Bob Ethington. My co-host is Nick Nicholas. Our guest is Justin Tibbs. And we're running a little low on time here, but I have a couple more questions for you. I'm not going to let you go until...
4: Okay. Not yet.
3: Yeah.
1: I'll stay here for 2 hours.
3: So, so you're at a good place right now, you'd say?
1: Yes.
3: It sounds like you feel that way. Okay. So... it sounds like an interview question, like I'm interviewing you for a job. But I was going to say, where do you see yourself in 5 years? But let's forget that. Where do you see yourself just down the road? Like, ultimately, what would you like to see happen with your music?
1: I would like to travel a little bit overseas more.
3: Nice.
1: That's what I want to do. Mm-hmm. That's always been like the goal.
3: Yeah.
1: Is like take the band or take some like incarnation of the band to Europe or, you know, Japan, Tokyo, somewhere and just play for like a month or two straight.
3: Well, I think
4: it's a great goal, man.
1: Yeah.
3: And I think there's audiences for that,
1: absolutely.
3: For jazz there.
1: Absolutely. Yeah. I feel like we would fit the scene really well in either one of those spots.
4: Yeah, Bob and Jack Kidney did it a couple of times.
1: Really?
4: Yeah.
1: Oh, wow.
3: The Numbers band.
4: Yeah. On their own, the two brothers,
1: Oh, wow. Didn't know that. Yeah, I would love to have that happen, especially over in, like, Japan, because, like, I feel like we fit that vibe a lot. Like, that's, like, you know, that's the scene. You
3: right,
1: know?
3: Yeah. right. Well, that's a worthy goal.
4: Yeah.
3: Pretty cool. The only problem is figuring out how to bankroll that trip.
1: Yeah.
4: Once you get there, it's all...
1: Done. Yeah, absolutely. Yeah,
3: even if you can, it's the kind of thing, if you can break even, it would be worth doing.
1: Right, absolutely.
3: Yeah.
1: And then, like, come out with, like, two or three more Blackout albums. Come out with, like, maybe one or two or three Spark Trio albums. I'm already working on, like, two free jazz albums.
3: Okay.
1: One with just drums and saxophone, another one with drums, saxophone, and effects.
3: Okay.
1: Saxophone effects. So, I'm kind of there.
3: That sounds exciting.
1: Oh, yeah.
3: Yeah. Do you ever, where you're headed with that stuff sounds really interesting to me. Do you ever think about, there's no reason you should, but I'm just curious, do you ever think about a super ambitious, wide kind of thing where you play with an orchestra or something, kind of a Stan Getz focus kind of a thing?
1: I would love for that to happen, like Justin Tibbs with strings. Or JT's Electric Blackout with strings. Like, yeah, I would love for that to happen. Yeah. If anyone out there is listening that knows any orchestras that would be interested in doing this, let me know. I would love for that to happen. And
4: I know after people are listening, you know, listen to this show, they get exposure to your music, you know, because that's what we do, you know. We put a lot of music on this program. But you mentioned that you have some available for purchase, whether it's on a, you know, on a, what do you call it?
1: Flash drive
4: or whatever. Sorry, online, do you have like a website?
1: Yeah. So if you go to justintibbsmusic.com,
3: okay.
1: It'll take you straight to my Bandcamp's page, which I'm really into Bandcamp. Bandcamp is a great platform for artists to sell their music. Mm-hmm. If you buy music off of there, it goes directly to the artist.
3: Right.
1: Right. And, you know, I'm one of those type of people. I learned this from Tommy Lehman, who learned it from somebody else, but I'm still his saying. buy once, stream forever. Mm-hmm. So, you know, buying it actually really does help the musicians out. It helps us out a ton.
3: Sure.
1: Yeah, streaming it does help, but only helps like in a very small way. But either or, you know, if you buy it from me, cool, that helps me out. And then stream it on your device, that helps me out. Like, yeah. That helps, you know, every musician out.
3: Well, yeah, if money's tight, stream some of Justin's music, and then when you realize how cool it is, buy it.
4: Buy the hard, exactly. Buy the hard copy. Right. And that's on your website. What is that again?
1: JustinTibbsMusic.com.
4: Cool.
3: So, all right. Well, Justin, it's been great having you here.
4: A lot of fun, man. We learned a lot today.
3: Yeah, definitely. And we just wish you the best. I know it's not easy, but it sounds like you're making it pretty easy.
1: I'm trying to work as hard as I can.
3: You're making it look easy. Let's put it that way.
4: Yeah. Hope to see you soon in one of your incarnations. You know?
1: Oh, yeah, most definitely.
3: Okay, so this has been From Akron and Beyond. I'm Bob Ethington with Nick Nicholas, and we will see you next time.
4: See you guys.
3: Bye.
1: See you.

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Sometimes it might seem like it's almost too much. How do I find them? Stay informed about them? Luckily, we know of some music curators who are experts at finding new music, providing information about new music, and presenting new music. That would be us. 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

I'm Alan Cross, and I've spent my career documenting the evolution of modern music. And my show, The Ongoing History of New Music, airs in the U.S. on just one incredible station, the Summit FM. 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

Adele, The Beatles, and Elton John didn't come out of the womb with platinum albums. Stevie Wonder, Jay-Z, and U2 weren't born with Grammys. All of them, at some point, were new artists. We take great pride in doing a deep dive into finding new performers, both nationally and locally, and giving them exposure for you. Here's another one, now, on The Summit.

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I'm Alan Cross, host of the ongoing history of new music on The Summit FM. 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

Place a request, make a comment, or ask about a song you heard, and see what we're up to behind the scenes. 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
0: Are you thinking about becoming a member for the first time? 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
1: I listened to The Summit for way too long before I became a member. I didn't recognize the importance of funding this kind of arts that we're getting with The Summit. And it wasn't until this year that I joined The Summit. So I'm a little embarrassed about that, but I'm very glad that I did it.
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1: 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My name is Eric, and I am a longtime listener, and now, thank goodness, a member as of 2025.
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1: And it's that time once again. And it's Friday. Andrew James back with you. Coffee's on, music stacked and ready to go. Let's start things off with the Fab Four.

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New music out of Quebec, Canada. It's the duo known as Angine de Poitrine here on the Summit FM. Sarnese, the name of that one. Latest track off the Volume 2 album. And the Beatles started off our time together with Magical

email address. That is very important. In fact, all of those fields are required on the form. Once we know who you are, we need to know how much would you like to pledge to the summit. A lot of folks start their membership journey with us at that $10 a month level. Maybe you could do that. Maybe you could do 15 or 20 a month. Maybe you could be a dollar a day member. You could be a member of the day. That's about $30 a month. Maybe, just maybe, you are one of those folks who could do the red guitar level. And you can find out more about that on our website. Once you've figured out how much you'd like to pledge, how are you going to pay for it? Are you going to do Visa, MasterCard, American Express, Discover? Do you want to go old school and send us a check? Maybe you could do the electronic funds transfer where it comes right out of your checking account each month. Just need the routing and account number for your checking account number. This is all safe and secure online. All that information gets encrypted. And you don't have to worry about any of that. The one other thing that we do ask you to consider is becoming a sustaining member. That means your membership automatically renews each year. So your support goes on into the future. So the summit can go on into the future. And you will continue to get the invitations for Studio C sessions. Had a great one yesterday with MT Jones. Got Matt Nathanson coming up. Also, Michigander is going to be coming back. A couple others in the works as well. Studio C sessions, the sounding boards, the movie nights, the listening parties, all the stuff we do with and for our members, you'll be a part of that. When you become a member right now at our website, thesummit.fm, just like our summit member of the day today, Michael Hausman of Akron. Let's get back to the music, shall we? Here's the guy coming to EJ Thomas Hall, November 1st and 2nd, Sting on the Summit.

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Another Canadian band here on the Summit FM, Metric, off their 12th studio album, Romanticize the Dive. That's Victim of Luck. Lemonheads before that with their version of the Simon and Garfunkel classic, Mrs. Robinson. And Sting started things off with Fortress Around Your Heart. Sting coming to EJ Thomas Hall, November 1st and 2nd. 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Hogwarts is back in session for Harry and his friends in Harry Potter and the Chamber of Secrets, and concertgoers will experience John Williams' score performed by the Cleveland Orchestra with the full movie projected on the big screen. For tickets and more information on the Blossom Music Festival season, clevelandorchestra.com. Andrew James with you. Got Brandi Carlile and Lucius on the way. David Bowie, the new one from Lucy Dacus. Here's a flashback from Split Enz on the Summit FM.

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0: Akron, Canton, Youngstown weather at the Summit.
1: Cloudy and breezy today with a chance of showers and thunderstorms, high near 84 degrees. Tonight, cloudy, chance of showers and thunderstorms, low around 65. Tomorrow, mix of sun and clouds and breezy, chance of showers, high near 84 in Athens. Flood watch is in effect through tomorrow night. Today in Athens, cloudy and breezy with showers and thunderstorms, likely high near 82. Tonight in Athens, cloudy skies, showers, possible thunderstorms, low around 66. And in Athens tomorrow, cloudy with a chance of showers and thunderstorms and a high near 82. With this look at your Summit FM forecast, I'm Andrew James.
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1: 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Got the new one from Lucy Dacus on the way for you, XTC and Chris Isaac. And here's David Bowie on the Summit FM.

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Lucy Dacus here on the Summit FM. Her new one, Planting Tomatoes. And I'm sure that's one of the tracks she'll do when she plays the Agora here in about a week and a half on the 20th. David Bowie before that with The Man Who Sold the World. Had Brandi Carlile and Lucius in there with You and Me on the Rock. And Split Ends started things off for us with I Got You. 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Andrew James kicking back in the big chair on this Friday morning. Still to come this hour for you, new music from Bleachers and Death Cab for Cutie. And here's XTC on the Summit FM.

somewhere in the attic, in a basement, in a Zoom call between co-writers, in front of a laptop at a coffee shop, an unproven, untested musician, writer, or producer is writing a lyric, a verse, trading licks, and finding just the right sound. New music is being created, and we're into finding it and playing it for you. Here's some of it now on The Summit.

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This is the Summit FM. Bleachers right there with the new one, We Should Talk, off the album Everyone for 10 Minutes. Chris Isaak before that with Baby Did a Bad, Bad Thing. Had Wilson Pickett in the mix with the classic In the Midnight Hour. That song released this day, 1965. And XTC started things off for us with King for a Day. 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Well, let's see what's coming up next hour as we head off into this Friday together. Got birthday girl Imelda May for you, Asia, Infidels in a local music spotlight, new tracks from Biba Doobie, The Strokes, going to hear from Teddy Swims, all that and more coming your way next hour, so stick around for that. In the 8 o'clock hour, going to give you a chance to win tickets to see Britt Floyd and the Moon, the Wall, and Beyond tour. It's going to be at Jacobs Pavilion coming up on Sunday, July 26th. Tickets are courtesy of AEG, so be listening for the cue to call in and win. Continuing on with the music, here's the Replacements on the Summit FM.

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Goodyear, Firestone, Goodrich, and General Tire. 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
1: Cloudy and breezy today with a chance of showers and thunderstorms, high near 84 degrees. Tonight, cloudy, chance of showers and thunderstorms, low around 65. Tomorrow, mix of sun and clouds and breezy, chance of showers, high near 84 in Athens. Flood watch is in effect through tomorrow night. Today in Athens, cloudy and breezy with showers and thunderstorms, likely high near 82. Tonight in Athens, cloudy skies, showers, possible thunderstorms, low around 66. And in Athens tomorrow, cloudy with a chance of showers and thunderstorms at a high near 82. With this look at your Summit FM forecast, I'm Andrew James.
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1: 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Got the new one from Biba Doobie on the way for you, Pet Shop Boys in Asia. And here's birthday girl Imelda May on the Summit FM.

When only the classic won't do. When just the established artist isn't enough. When you require a jolt of something that isn't fashionable, familiar, or tried and true. When it's new music that's the necessity. We have the prescription. 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

New music from Biba Doobie here on the Summit FM with help from the Marias. That one's called All I Did Was Dream of You. The Birthday Girl, Imelda May, before that with Mayhem. Imelda, born this day, 1974. Had Death Cab for Cutie in there with Riptides off their new one, I Built You a Tower. Death Cab for Cutie on the road in support of that record. They'll be at Jacob's Pavilion on the 15th. And the Replacements started things off for us with Back to Back. Andrew James, getting you up and moving on this Friday. Got Asia coming up for you, the new one from the Strokes. Infidels in a local music spotlight, too. 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Well, it's time to celebrate another birthday. Neil Tennant of Pet Shop Boys, born this day, 1954. Taking us back to it, one of my favorites of theirs, here's West End Girls on the Summit FM.

music from The Strokes here on the Summit FM. Going Shopping, first track off the album Reality Awaits. Asia before that with Heat of the Moment. And Pet Shop Boys started things off with one of my favorites of theirs, West End Girls. Happy birthday once again to Neil Tennant of Pet Shop Boys, born this day 1954. 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Andrew James with you. Got Teddy Swims on the way, Easy Beats, new music from Killers frontman Brandon Flowers. But first, we're going to turn on a local music spotlight, shine it down on heritage DIY punk Youngstown band Infidels. Here's This Ain't California on the Summit FM.

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1: Cloudy and breezy today with a chance of showers and thunderstorms, high near 84 degrees. Tonight, cloudy, chance of showers and thunderstorms, low around 65. Tomorrow, mix of sun and clouds and breezy, chance of showers, high near 84 in Athens. Flood watch is in effect through tomorrow night. Today in Athens, cloudy and breezy with showers and thunderstorms, likely high near 82. Tonight in Athens, cloudy skies, showers, possible thunderstorms, low around 66. And in Athens tomorrow, cloudy with a chance of showers and thunderstorms at a high near 82. With this look at your Summit FM forecast, I'm Andrew James.
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New music from Killers frontman Brandon Flowers here on the Summit FM off his solo album Thrasher, which comes out on August 21st. Name of that track is Plans. The Easy Beats before that with Friday on My Mind had Teddy Swims in there with The Door, and Youngstown's own Infidels started things off for us in a local music spotlight with This Ain't California. 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Andrew James sending you off to whatever you might be up to on this Friday. Still to come this hour, new music from Pete Yorn and the Stones. And here's Simple Minds on the Summit FM.

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New music from Pete Yorn here on the Summit FM. All the Beauty, title track to his 12th studio album, which comes out 2 weeks from today. Violent Femmes before that with Blister in the Sun. Manfred Mann in there with Do Wah Diddy Diddy. That song released this day, 1964. And Simple Minds started things off for us with Alive and Kicking. Well, let's see what's coming up next hour as we get into the Friday workday. Start working our way toward the weekend. Got Pearl Jam for you, Sugar, The Flying Lizards, new music from Need to Breathe, Noah Kahan, Michaela Ann, and your first chance of the day to win tickets to see Britt Floyd and the Moon, the Wald, and Beyond tour at Jacobs Pavilion on Sunday, July 26th. Those tickets are courtesy of AEG, so be listening for the cue to call in and win. Wrapping up the 7 o'clock hour for us, birthday boy Dave Smalley and his band, The Raspberries, on the Summit FM.

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1: Cloudy and breezy today with a chance of showers and thunderstorms, high near 85. Tonight, cloudy with a chance of showers and thunderstorms early, low around 65. Mix of sun and clouds and breezy tomorrow with a chance of late morning showers, high near 84. In Athens, flood watch is in effect through tomorrow night. Today in Athens, cloudy and breezy with showers and thunderstorms likely, high near 82. Tonight in Athens, cloudy skies, showers and thunderstorms likely before midnight, low around 67. And in Athens tomorrow, cloudy with a chance of showers and thunderstorms mainly in the afternoon with a high near 83. With this look at your Summit FM forecast, I'm Andrew James.
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1: And it's time to get into the Friday workday. Got the new one from Need to Breathe on the way for you, Sugar and the Flying Lizards. And here's Pearl Jam on The Summit FM.

The array of new artists, bands, and performers is immense. Sometimes it might seem like it's almost too much. How do I find them? Stay informed about them? Luckily, we know of some music curators who are experts at finding new music, providing information about new music, and presenting new music. That would be us. 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

Moon the Wall and Beyond Tour at Jacobs Pavilion on Sunday, July 26th. 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

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This is The Summit.

Another new track from Noah Kahan and his album The Great Divide here on the Summit FM. Doors, the name of that one. Flying Lizards before that with Money, That's What I Want. And Sugar started things off for us with Believe What You're Saying. Sugar, back together, making new music and on the road in support of it. They'll be at the Agora in Cleveland on October 9th. 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Work It Health will have a booth located on the Main Street stage where Mark Lee Shannon will perform The Sound of Recovery on Friday, July 24th at 6 p.m. For more information and online appointments, workithealth.com. Andrew James with you. Got the Head and the Heart on the way. The new one from Michael Stipe and Andrew Watt. And your first chance of the day to win tickets to see Britt Floyd and the Moon, the Wall, and Beyond Tour at Jacobs Pavilion on Sunday, July 26th. Those tickets are courtesy of AEG, so get ready for the cue to call in and win. Right now, I got the new one for you from Nashville-based singer-songwriter Michaela Ann. Here's These Are the Days on the Summit FM.

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0: Akron, Canton, Youngstown weather at the Summit.
1: Cloudy and breezy today with a chance of showers and thunderstorms, high near 85. Tonight, cloudy with a chance of showers and thunderstorms early, low around 65. Mix of sun and clouds and breezy tomorrow with a chance of late morning showers, high near 84. In Athens, flood watch is in effect through tomorrow night. Today in Athens, cloudy and breezy with showers and thunderstorms likely, high near 82. Tonight in Athens, cloudy skies, showers and thunderstorms likely before midnight, low around 67. And in Athens tomorrow, cloudy with a chance of showers and thunderstorms mainly in the afternoon with a high near 83. With this look at your Summit FM forecast, I'm Andrew James.
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1: Got the latest from Michael Stipe and Andrew Watt on the way for you. Fatboy Slim and Will Hoag recorded live in Studio C. But before we get to that, I need caller 7 at 330-761-3099. Caller 7 wins a pair of tickets to see Britt Floyd live at Jacobs Pavilion on Sunday, July 26th. That's caller 7 at 330-761-3099. For two tickets to see Britt Floyd at Jacobs Pavilion as the music continues with the Yeah Yeah Yeahs on the Summit FM.

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Latest from REM frontman Michael Stipe and Andrew Watt here on the Summit FM. I Played the Fool, the name of that track. The Yeah Yeah Yeahs before that with Gold Lion had the Head and the Heart in there after the Setting Sun. And Michaela Ann started things off for us with the title track to her new album, These Are the Days. 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Andrew James working along with you for a little while longer. Matt Anthony will be in at the top of the hour with more commercial-free music. In between now and then, new music for you from The War and Treaty and Johnny Blue Skies and the Dark Clouds. And here's Fatboy Slim on the Summit FM.

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2: I tell the story sometimes. When this song got written, I was in the middle of making this record called The Wreckage, and I played this song for my friend Ken Coomer, who was helping me produce the album, and he said, we have to record that, and I said, okay, and then everybody on the team and at the record label, that was the moment where they were all like, this is it, this is the one, this is the hit, it's going to change your life. And we put it out at radio, and I think there were three stations that played it, one of which is this station.
3: That's
2: so
3: right.
2: Thank
3: that's
2: you.
3: Right.
2: So it wasn't a hit, as far as I knew. But then, thankfully, to the Eli Young guys, it really was a hit. And I didn't even have to do all the work, which was real nice. Still a true story about falling in love with rock and roll.

New music from Michael and Tanya here on the Summit FM, The War and Treaty. New one called You Can't Hurt Me Anymore off their album, The Story of Michael and Tanya. They will be playing the Celestia Summerfest at the Celestia Theater in downtown Wandsworth. They're the headliners on August 1st. Also playing that night, you've got Kid Mammoth, which is Dean and Eric and some other folks from Red Wanting Blue. Tano Jones Revelry going to be there. All sorts of stuff going on. There's going to be stages outside, bands all day starting at noon. You can find out more about that show at wadsworthsquare.org. Will Hogue, before that, recorded live in Studio C his most recent visit. We heard Even If It Breaks Your Heart. And Fatboy Slim started things off for us with Praise You. Well, it's time for me to slide on out for now. Got to make room for Matt Anthony coming your way next hour with more commercial-free music, including Green Day, Genesis, John Mayer. He's got new music for you from Beck and Sam Fender and Olivia Dean. The Shootouts in a local music spotlight. And in the 10 o'clock hour, he'll have your next chance to win tickets to see Britt Floyd and the Moon, the Wall, and Beyond tour at Jacobs Pavilion on Sunday, July 26th. Those tickets are courtesy of AEG. So stay tuned to Matt for all the great music and that next cue to call in and win. Getting Me Out the Door, the new one from Johnny Blue Skies and the Dark Clouds. Off the album Mutiny After Midnight, here's Situation on the Summit FM. Have a great weekend.

0: Akron, Canton, Youngstown weather at the Summit.
1: Cloudy and breezy today with a chance of showers and thunderstorms, high near 85. Tonight, cloudy with a chance of showers and thunderstorms early, low around 65. Mix of sun and clouds and breezy tomorrow with a chance of late morning showers, high near 84. In Athens, flood watch is in effect through tomorrow night. Today in Athens, cloudy and breezy with showers and thunderstorms likely, high near 82. Tonight in Athens, cloudy skies, showers and thunderstorms likely before midnight, low around 67. And in Athens tomorrow, cloudy with a chance of showers and thunderstorms mainly in the afternoon with a high near 83. With this look at your Summit FM forecast, I'm Andrew James.
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4: TGIF, my friend, and welcome to the end of the work week. That's right, inching ever closer towards the glorious weekend on this 10th day of July. It's Matt Anthony on board. The whole building here at the Summit still humming from MT Jones' Studio C performance yesterday. Hopefully, you had a chance to witness it. Obviously, we'll have those performances up on our YouTube channel, hopefully sooner rather than later. And it's an automatic reminder to mention to you that a membership here in this non-commercial public radio station could get you inside a Studio C performance. Well, we have lots of new music, including new stuff from Steve Lacy. Haven't heard from Steve Lacy in a while. Sam Fender and Olivia Dean, their collaboration. Let's get it going. With the album back in 1994 that got me back and forth through 7 years of driving from Akron to Mansfield, my first radio station job. So I had lots of time to listen, especially on cassette, okay? Matt dates himself. I'm talking about Dookie from Green Day on the Summit.

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There is so much great music played, exposed, discovered every day on The Summit.

Silver Lake, that one's for you. Beck, the latest, called Ride Lonesome on the Summit FM on this Friday morning. A chance to win tickets to see Britt Floyd and the Moon, the Wall, and Beyond tour at Jacobs Pavilion on Sunday, July 26th. Happens during the show today, courtesy of AEG. So make sure your ears are perked up for that. In the meantime, let's go back for the title cut for 1981's Abacab from Genesis on the Summit.

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People Watching is the EP from Sam Fender and Olivia Dean. That is their collaboration called Rein Me In here on The Summit. 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

0: Hi there, I'm Alan Cross, and I am the host of The Ongoing History of New Music. 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
1: 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I'm Jack Johnson, and you're listening to The Summit.

A plethora of summit members hobnobbing and reminiscing about the recent Jack Johnson performance at Blossom. That is Upside Down here on the summit. More new music discovery right now from Goose. Their latest is called Good to Be. Let's hear it on the summit.

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Hopefully it will be in our future to have Sam Beam back in Studio C. It happened a couple of years ago. Iron and Wine, that is the latest. And In Your Ocean on the Summit FM, the station where it is all about the music. 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We have the latest from Brother Wallace coming up in a bit. Right now, the latest from the Shootouts from Switchback. 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

Sometimes when something starts to maybe look like it's becoming a thing, you can either be, oh boy, that again, or, you know, this is pretty cool. I like this kind of return to the soul slash neo soul that we've been experiencing lately, especially from that, from South Georgia and Brother Wallace, and You're the Man on the Summit. 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That is Saturday, July 25th at the Celestia Theater in downtown Wadsworth. For tickets and concert information, wadsworthsquare.org. Info on the way about this coming Thursday's Summit Essentials. But speaking of that soul groove, we were fortunate enough to have MT Jones in studio from Liverpool and brought along a couple of U.S. bandmates who have been touring with him on this leg of the tour. Delightful gentleman, very humble, superior voice. And he harkens back to, you know, yes, the days of yesteryear, but as Chad liked to say during the interview, putting kind of a modern, contemporary spin on it. Just like this guy here, Steve Lacy, same deal. The latest from Steve Lacy. This is The Feeling on the Summit.

0: Akron, Canton, Youngstown weather at the Summit.
1: Cloudy and breezy today with a chance of showers and thunderstorms, high near 85. Tonight, cloudy with a chance of showers and thunderstorms early, low around 65. Mix of sun and clouds and breezy tomorrow with a chance of late morning showers, high near 84. In Athens, flood watch is in effect through tomorrow night. Today in Athens, cloudy and breezy with showers and thunderstorms likely, high near 82. Tonight in Athens, cloudy skies, showers and thunderstorms likely before midnight, low around 67. And in Athens tomorrow, cloudy with a chance of showers and thunderstorms mainly in the afternoon with a high near 83. With this look at your Summit FM forecast, I'm Andrew James.
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Patrick and Dan there. You Got to Lose, the latest here on The Summit, the station where it's all about the music and all about giving you an opportunity to win tickets. That happens yet during the show, not right now, but before the show ends, a chance to grab some tickets to see Britt Floyd and the Moon, the Wall, and Beyond tour at Jacobs Pavilion on Sunday, July 26th. That opportunity coming up at some point this hour, courtesy of AEG. 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We should continue on with this one. It's new from Tom O'Dell and the Lumineers, getting together for Can Old Lovers Just Be Friends on The Summit.

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At first, I wasn't so sure. Not that I did not like this particular effort from Brandi Carlile called Church and State. It's just sometimes it takes a little bit for it to kind of grow on me, and grow on me it did. Church and State, Brandi Carlile here on The Summit, non-commercial public radio for Athens at 90.1 FM, for Youngstown at 90.7 FM, and here in Akron and Canton at 91.3 FM. Hey, just keeping it real, right? 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Tomorrow, listeners are invited to Rockin' on the Green, an after-play military appreciation concert in the Infinity Zone with Red Wanting Blue and special guests The Trues and a band named Ashes. This is the final performance of the Infinity Zone concert series. Those gates will open at 5 p.m. The event is open to the public. 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Music on the way from the Steel City, courtesy of Feeble Little Horse. Right now, it's Mumford & Sons along with Chris Stapleton and their version of Here on the Summit.

Hey, it's Rob Reinhart from Acoustic Cafe. Join me here on the Summit each Sunday morning, 6 a.m., for our show dedicated to the acoustic side of adult alternative music, including interviews, live special guests each week. The program comes to you from nearby Ann Arbor. 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And I'm your host, Rob Reinhart. I've been hosting this program now for well over 25 years. So have some Sunday morning coffee with me and catch Acoustic Cafe Sunday morning, 6 a.m. on the Summit, 91.3 FM in Akron-Canton, 90.7 FM in Youngstown, or via thesummit.fm.

off the very popular Kick LP going back to 1987 in NXS and Guns in the Sky on the Summit, the station that dares to be different. And the station is giving somebody an opportunity to win right now. Let me be a little more specific. That somebody is caller 7 at 330-761-9277. Caller 7, two tickets to see Britt Floyd live at Jacobs Pavilion on Sunday, July 26th. Caller 7 at 330-761-9277. Two tickets to catch Britt Floyd at Jacobs Pavilion as we roll on with the music. And we do that with this great Motor City power pop quintet called Maud Lang. This is In Advance on the Summit.

The station that Simon Perkins would have listened to, had radio existed and had we been on the air in 1825. The Ohio Music Experience is on the summit.

Yes, he did that particular song inside Studio C. M.T. Jones yesterday here in our performance space from the Joy LP, and I don't understand. M.T. Jones on the Summit. Boy, what a great performance. Many members afterwards saying this could possibly be the best performance in Studio C in 2026 so far this year. Boy, I hope I can get those up on the YouTube channel with the help of my friends here sooner rather than later so you can check it out. 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Hogwarts is back in session for Harry and his friends in Harry Potter and the Chamber of Secrets, and concertgoers can experience John Williams' score performed by the Cleveland Orchestra with the full movie projected on the big screen. For tickets and more information on the Blossom Music Festival season, clevelandorchestra.com. The latest from Bleachers coming up. Right now, it's back to Sam's Town from the Killers on the Summit.

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Jack Antonoff and crew there, Bleachers, and you and Forever on the Summit, the station where it's all about the music. 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We'll take a look at the forecast for all of our listening areas for today and the early part of the weekend here in just a little bit. Matt turning things over to Chad for this Friday morning and into eventually a Summit lunch hour. I'll leave you with music from the Steel City, and at Feeble Little Horse is the band. Rewind is the song. You and I, we shall chat at high noon Eastern on Sunday, okay? Talk to you then. Enjoy the rest of your Friday.

0: Akron, Canton, Youngstown weather at the Summit.
1: For our Friday together, it'll be mostly cloudy and breezy today with afternoon showers and thunderstorms likely, a high near 85 degrees. Tonight, mostly cloudy with early evening showers, low around 65. Tomorrow, cloudy with a slight chance of showers, then gradual clearing, a high near 84 degrees. Today in Athens, mostly cloudy with showers and thunderstorms likely, a high near 82. And tonight in Athens, mostly cloudy with early evening showers, low around 67 degrees. With your latest Summit forecast, I'm Chad Miller.
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musically adventurous, community-focused, non-commercial public radio here at the Summit FM. Canadian alt-rock legends, that's Metric and their new one, Victim of Luck, off the new record, Romanticize the Dive. In there as well, Elton John with the classic from the mid-80s, Sad Songs Say So Much. I'm Chad Miller. Good morning. Welcome. We are at Friday, and I am ready for the weekend. I don't know about you. Let's get through today first. Let's thank some members as well. Every day, we rely on listeners just like you to help provide the most reliable and efficient source of funding, which is why today we're recognizing Michael Houseman from Akron as our Summit Member of the Day. 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Also, we have concert tickets to be given away throughout the day. Upcoming later, your chance to win tickets to see Britt Floyd and the Moon, the Wall, and Beyond tour. That's at Jacobs Pavilion, Sunday, July 26th. Your chance to win those coming up courtesy of AEG, so be listening for that. More local music now out of the Akron-Cleveland area. Long Tall Deb and Colin John, they put out a record a year ago produced by Chris Butler. And this is the title track from it, Light It Up on the Summit FM.

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How's that one for Melodrama? Almost sounds like something Morrissey or the Smiths would have done back in the day. That's new music from Chicago-based indie rock band Bridget Calls Me Baby. New one called Slumber Party off the band's second album, Irreversible, released in the springtime. 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

Tears for Fears on the Summit back to 1983 with Mad World. It's me, Chad Miller, here with you on this Friday morning. One of my favorite guys in the world of indie rock. He is he's just the best at the slacker-infused indie rock ethos that he projects so well. It's that's him. That's totally him. This is Kurt Vile with his new one, Chance to Bleed, on the Summit FM.

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That is Jammin', the original mixed version from the Legend Best Of album, 1984. And prior to that, Kurt Vile from the new record titled Philadelphia's Been Good to Me. Kurt Vile with Chance to Bleed, his latest. 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Music continues now with John Mook, a young man originally from Uganda before immigrating here to the United States and really picking up on our culture of music in this country. From the album titled Flying Away, here's John Mook and Hello Sunshine on the Summit FM.

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1: One of our most played songs from a year ago, Miles Smith out of the UK, and Nice to Meet You from the EP titled A Minute. It's me, Chad Miller, with music now from the 80s. Here's the Psychedelic Furs. And yes, I guess the title track to the soundtrack to the film, Pretty in Pink on the Summit FM.

Unique, original, one-of-a-kind, genuine. Sure, these words partially explain you as a member and listener of the Summit. But they also help to define the characteristics of new music. It's why we, and you, like it so much. Here's more to enjoy right now on The Summit.

It is the Summit FM, latest from Death Cab for Cutie with Riptides off the band's new album, I Built You a Tower, released back in early June. Their big show is coming up this coming week. They'll be performing at Jacobs Pavilion in Cleveland on Wednesday. So that will be a great one to be at here as we get here in a few days on that one. The Psychedelic Furs, before that, from the mid-80s, we heard Pretty in Pink. I'm Chad Miller with the Summit Lunch Hour just around the corner, and lots to get to there with The Cure. We got the new one from Langhorne Slim. We'll hear next hour. Rilo Kiley from back in the day. That new one from Buffalo Traffic Jam. Early punk rock sounds from the Dead Boys. A classic from REM. And another chance to win those concert tickets to see Britt Floyd and the Moon, the Wall, and Beyond tour happening at Jacobs Pavilion Sunday, July 26th. Your chance to win those coming up courtesy of AEG. So be listening for that. As we do the new one now from San Diego-based neo-soul band The Sacred Soul. Souls. Their retro sounds are so good. And back with this new single, The Sacred Souls with Any Old Fool on the Summit FM.

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1: For our Friday together, it'll be mostly cloudy and breezy today with afternoon showers and thunderstorms likely, a high near 85 degrees. Tonight, mostly cloudy with early evening showers, low around 65. Tomorrow, cloudy with a slight chance of showers, then gradual clearing, a high near 84 degrees. Today in Athens, mostly cloudy with showers and thunderstorms likely, a high near 82. And tonight in Athens, mostly cloudy with early evening showers, low around 67 degrees. With your latest Summit forecast, I'm Chad Miller.
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1: Let's do this, you guys. Time for the Summit Lunch Hour. Halfway through this Friday, it's time for a bite to eat for lunch. Go out and do that. It's okay. You're probably hungry by now. I have the music covered for you as we get through the gateway to the afternoon with the Summit Lunch Hour and lots of great music therein. We also have concert tickets we're giving away as well. Upcoming very soon, your chance to win tickets to see Britt Floyd, The Moon, The Wall, and Beyond Tour happening at Jacobs Pavilion Sunday, July 26th. That's coming up soon, courtesy of AEG. We'll begin, as promised, a classic from REM, Stand on the Summit Lunch Hour.

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Going Shopping, new from The Strokes, their seventh album titled Reality Awaits will be out on July 24th. We had REM to kick off the hour with Stand. 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

Roll it on through the Summit lunch hour today. A sense of urgency on that one from Buffalo Traffic Jam. Exciting new band on the rise in our world of music. Fool's Gold is the latest from these fellas from out in Montana. That's off the band's debut EP, Take Me Home, with a full-length debut album coming later this summer. 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For more information or to schedule a tour or employment opportunities, ohioliving.org. Throwing it back now to the second album, Tearing at the Seams, we got back in 2018 from Nathaniel Rateliff and the Night Sweats. This is Hey Mama on the Summit Lunch Hour.

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1: My first experience with the Summit was when my friend told me, you have to hear this artist named John Eddy. They're playing a song on the Summit called If You're Here When I Get Back. And I found the Summit and I listened and for that song to come on. And when I heard that song, I was just blown away, and then I became a favorite.
0: Are you thinking about becoming a member for the first time? Want to renew a lapsed membership or maybe become a sustaining member?
1: Well, the Summit is so different from local music because they don't have commercials. And also, I discover a lot of new music. I have a lot of new favorite bands. I've just been introduced recently to a band called The Trues, which I never would have known about unless I had attended a Studio C session.
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Yeah, there's a throwback, all right. Way back to 2007, Rilo Kiley. Of course, a band that featured Jenny Lewis back then. That was the Moneymaker from back in the year 2007. Chad here with you and giving you a chance to win big. Concert ticket giveaway happening right now. Looking for caller number 7 at 330-761-3099 for a pair of tickets to see Britt Floyd live at Jacobs Pavilion Sunday, July 26th. Again, caller 7 at 330-761-3099 for a pair of tickets to see Britt Floyd live at Jacobs Pavilion. As we continue now with the new one from Cannons, this is Starlight on the Summit Lunch Hour.

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2: Okay, everyone, let's take a deep breath. Are you with me? Breathe in. And now exhale. I mean, take it in and let it out super duper slowly. I don't know about you, but this practice can help me feel better-er whenever I'm stressed, I've had a tough conversation, or generally just overwhelmed. Again, for the third time today. Why, and more importantly, how does this work? Well, here's what I found on the interweb, so it must be true. You know, deep breathing summons your parasympathetic nervous system, also known as your rest and digest system. It also helps stimulate relaxation to return everything to equilibrium. Huh? Kind of lost me there with the parachuting Netflix dumb or whatever. Anyway, this is the part of our nervous system that controls our rest or relaxation. In other words, the chill button. So deep breathing helps us stay calm when needed, and deep breathing is the way. So breathe. Back again with the mindless mouthfuls that make us feel better-er from your wellness buds here at the Summit FM.
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That's a pretty good song in the catalog of Rock and Roll Hall of Famers, The Cure. That was Lullaby off the Disintegration CD, 1989. As we continue onward now with, man, this was a number one summer jam for us last year, without question, from the band's second album, Moisturizer. This is Wet Leg and Catch These Fists on the Summit Lunch Hour.

0: From the rolling hills of Appalachia through the heart of the Mahoning Valley to where it all began, high atop here in Akron, Ohio, music connects all of us.
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0: That is a super catchy song, right? It's our way to wind down the Summit Lunch Hour today on this Friday. New from Nashville, this young band is Slapdragon, and their song Already Won. It's sticking into my brain with that earworm, probably you as well at this point. Speaking of earworms, one from last year, Wet Leg with Catch These Fists. I'm Chad Miller with more to come on this Friday afternoon. We'll check in with music from U2 about as early as it gets from those fellas who've just announced a new album. We also got Jesse Wells with his latest coming up. Brandi Carlile, new from the Tom Hamilton Band. Latest from Modest Mouse of Monsters and Men from back in their early days as well. All next hour, but first, we're gonna rock out a little bit with Sprints paying homage to La Tigra, covering their classic Decepticon here on the Summit Lunch Hour.
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2: For our Friday together, it'll be mostly cloudy and breezy today with afternoon showers and thunderstorms likely, a high near 85 degrees. Tonight, mostly cloudy with early evening showers, low around 65. Tomorrow, cloudy with a slight chance of showers, then gradual clearing, a high near 84 degrees. Today in Athens, mostly cloudy with showers and thunderstorms likely, a high near 82. And tonight in Athens, mostly cloudy with early evening showers, low around 67 degrees. With your latest Summit forecast, I'm Chad Miller.
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New from Cassius Culpepper, Man of His Word, from the debut record Act One we got at the beginning of the year, and the song that got it all started for the Icelandic group of Monsters and Men, way back in the fall of 2012, we heard Mountain Sound to kick off the hour. 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Music now from Modest Mouse, back with a new album titled An Eraser in a Maze. They are performing in concert September 30th at Jacobs Pavilion in Cleveland. Here's the new one from the band, Picking Dragon's Pockets. It's Modest Mouse on the Summit FM.

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The Tom Hamilton Band with Kissing With Our Eyes Closed off the album titled I'm Your Vampire. The first album released under Tom's actual name. He's been involved in many other projects and bands in the past, most notably Joe Russo's Almost Dead, a pretty good Grateful Dead tribute band, which he's been involved with for quite some time, actually. 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On Friday, that's tonight, and listeners are invited to an after-play concert in the Infinity Zone with country artist Bailey Zimmerman and special guest The Shootouts. Infinity's own gates for the concert open at 6:30, with music starting at 7. 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Hey, this album is out today. The Rolling Stones, you might have heard of them. New record, Foreign Tongues, out now. Go pick that up at your local independent record store for album release Friday. Here's the Rolling Stones and their new one, In the Stars, on the Summit FM.

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1: You know, people are kind of hooked on what they love and their old music, but I want to hear all the new stuff. 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
1: I think the vibe is totally community, the connection between all the people. 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I got a Vindies t-shirt on too. You can strike up a conversation. Next thing you know, it's about the Summit. Next thing you know, it's about another band. And, you know, you can really get to know people, get to be friends with people at these events.
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1: I think it's important to be a member because I would be heartbroken if the station disappeared, and I'm sure a lot of others would also. It really has been a lifeline in so many ways. I just became a Red Guitar Club member, which the emails are even more involved. I haven't even been able to go to everything I'm invited to. My name is Giselle, and I've been a proud member of the Summit for over 20 years.
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Brandi Carlile from the early days, the Give Up the Ghost CD in 2009. That was Dreams here on the Summit for this Friday afternoon. Now in progress, I'm Chad Miller, bringing you local music now from the Athens area. This is quite a pairing here. Josh Antonuccio of, he's heavily involved in the journalism department at Ohio University in Athens, teaming up with his friend, Jim Eno, the drummer from Spoon. They call themselves Swan Palace, and this song is called Every here on the Summit FM.

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1: Akron's station that dares to be different.

New music discovery on the Summit FM, the indie folk singer of the moment. He's rather prolific, he has lots to say, and he's really good. That's Jesse Wells on the Summit. New one called Won't You Come Out Tonight off the now-released album titled Masks Off. And touring this fall, in fact, it's going to be a very highly anticipated show. I could totally see this one selling out. Jesse Wells performing live at the Agora in Cleveland on October 18th. We had Swan Palace before that out of Athens, their song called Every, a trio from Athens, based with the trio of Josh Antonuccio from the journalism department at Ohio University, also featuring Jim Eno, the drummer from Spoon. Pretty cool, right? 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Well, here's a deep cut from the Abbey Road LP from the Beatles in 1969. Hey Bulldog on the Summit FM.

Building a better Mogador, one song at a time. 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

Rock and Roll Hall of Famers, all-time greats. That's U2 on The Summit, I Will Follow, off the band's debut album, Boy, released in the fall of 1980, about as early as it gets for those fellas who've just announced a new album, a yet-to-be-announced forthcoming studio album. They've announced that it's happening. They just haven't told us when or much more details about it yet, but a new song from them as well. So we'll get to that here very, very soon with new music from U2. I'm Chad Miller with music now from Molly Tuttle. That's going to leave a mark here on The Summit FM.

I'm Alan Cross, and I've spent my career documenting the evolution of modern music. And my show, The Ongoing History of New Music, airs in the U.S. on just one incredible station, the Summit FM. 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

0: it hurts more vivid and worse, but I feel it deserve. 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
1: You are listening to The Summit FM, a declaration of confidence and self-awareness. New out of the UK from young performer by the name of Meek. Really getting a lot of attention in her native country with that song, Fabulous. We had Molly Tuttle before that, and that's going to leave a mark. We got more to get to here on this Friday afternoon. Chad Miller coming back with more tunes from Red Wanting Blue next hour. We'll hear from Gorillaz with their latest. Also, Jimi Hendrix, the new one from Olivia Dean, Counting Crows on the way, Peter Gabriel, and another chance coming up very soon to win those concert tickets to see Britt Floyd and the Moon, the Wall, and Beyond tour live at Jacobs Pavilion Sunday, July 26th. Your chance to win those coming up courtesy of AEG, so be listening for that. We'll continue, though, with music from scrappy young Chicago-based indie rock band Freako. 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
1: For our Friday together, it'll be mostly cloudy and breezy today with afternoon showers and thunderstorms likely, a high near 85 degrees. Tonight, mostly cloudy with early evening showers, low around 65. Tomorrow, cloudy with a slight chance of showers, then gradual clearing, a high near 84 degrees. Today in Athens, mostly cloudy with showers and thunderstorms likely, a high near 82. And tonight in Athens, mostly cloudy with early evening showers, low around 67 degrees. With your latest Summit forecast, I'm Chad Miller.
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1: Well, we're starting off another hour of music here on the Summit FM. Chad here with you on this Friday afternoon with, again, another chance for you to win some concert tickets. Let's get that taken care of right now. Good luck to you. Caller 7 at 330-761-3099. We'll win a pair of tickets to see Britt Floyd live at Jacobs Pavilion Sunday, July 26th. Again, caller 7 right now at 330-761-3099 for two tickets to see Britt Floyd live at Jacobs Pavilion. We'll kick off the hour now with Peter Gabriel on the Summit FM.

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That is, of course, Noah Kahn on the Summit, 91.3 FM Akron, Canton, 90.7 FM Youngstown in Western PA, everywhere online as well, thesummit.fm. Doors is the new one from Noah Kahn. That's off his latest record, The Great Divide, his fourth full length. Don't forget, too, he has his own documentary series on Netflix. I don't get any of the streaming TV channels because I have to keep up with all the music, so I don't get to have time to watch all these TV shows, but that seems like a pretty cool thing to check out if you're bored this weekend looking for something to watch. Peter Gabriel kicked off the hour with Digging in the Dirt. 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

musically adventurous, community-focused, non-commercial public radio here on the Summit FM. Olivia Dean, oh so charming, from the UK with that new one, So Easy to Fall in Love, the winner of the Best New Artist at the Grammys earlier this year, and that song found on her second album titled The Art of Loving. 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Music now from West Texas, the alt country sounds of Ryan Bingham off the album American Love Song we got back in 2019. Here's Ryan Bingham, Jingle and Go on the Summit FM.

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Rock and Roll Hall of Famer, class of 1992, one of the all-time greats, Jimi Hendrix and Wind Cries Mary from the Are You Experienced LP, 1967. I'm Chad Miller, and continuing now with the artist Johnny Blue Skies on the Dark Clouds. It's the new project for Sturgill Simpson, going way out into outer space with this new sound from the album Mutiny After Midnight that he released back in the springtime. He's touring this fall as well, appearing in concert at Nationwide Arena in Columbia, October 7th, and Peterson Event Center in Pittsburgh, October 9th. Really want to see this arena show that he has in store for us. Johnny Blue Skies and the Dark Clouds, new one called Situation on the Summit FM.

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Another great song from Gorillaz, back with their new one called Orange County, off the endlessly creative and inventive album The Mountain, put out back in the springtime. Lots of special guests on that album. Gorillaz out on tour this fall, performing at Rocket Arena in Cleveland on October 6th. Johnny Blue Skies and the Dark Clouds before that with Situation. 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Hogwarts is back in session for Harry and his friends in Harry Potter and the Chamber of Secrets, and concertgoers can experience John Williams' score performed by the Cleveland Orchestra with the full movie projected on the big screen. For tickets and more information on the Blossom Music Festival season, clevelandorchestra.com. I'm Chad Miller. We have the new album from Jack White available in stores today, titled Frozen Charlottes. Go pick that up at your local independent record store for album release Friday. We're going to do one from the early days of the career of Jack White, his band The White Stripes, their classic song Fell in Love with a Girl, here on the Summit FM.

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That's a live in Studio C performance, Red Wanting Blue, from back on June 11th, 2018, with Hitchhiker's Lullaby. Live in Studio C, just coming off of their appearance at the Laurel Live Music Festival in Cleveland at that time. Chad here with you on this Friday afternoon with, a protest song in the calmest and comforting of ways from Shungudzo that we got back in the summer of 2021. It's a good day to fight the system on the Summit FM.

Hello out there in Radio Land. It's Scott from Red, Wanting Blue, inviting all Summit listeners and Red, Wanting Blue fans from the Akron, Youngstown, and Athens area to join us at the Colleague Companies Championship at Firestone Country Club, Saturday, July 11th. A band named Ashes starts out the show, and our very, very dear friends, our brothers from the north up in Canada, the Trues, are going to be joining us, and then we'll be headlining this event. We encourage you all to come out and join us, and the best part is, this show is free. We'll see you there, Saturday, July 11th, Firestone Country Club, Colleague Companies Championship. Let's do this.

It is the Summit FM, a new one from Miles Smith out of the UK that's called Hold Me in the Dark. He's just released his new record titled My Mess, My Heart, My Life, and a rescheduled concert for the Agora in Cleveland coming up in October. That will be happening later this year. Shunguzo before that, It's a Good Day to Fight the System, a favorite of ours from a few years back. I'm Chad Miller, out of here for now, off to enjoy my weekend. Lots going on, and get out and enjoy whatever's going on in the area that you can. Plenty of events that we will be part of here at the Summit FM. I'm out of here so that Brad Savage can jump in and be on the radio for you. He's coming up next here at the top of the hour, so do give him a listen. He will be up next. As for myself, Chad Miller, leaving you with this great band from Madison, Wisconsin, the indie rock band Slow Pulp, back with a new album coming in the fall titled Melody. Really catchy song here called Better Man on the Summit FM.

0: Akron, Canton, Youngstown weather at the Summit.
1: Partly cloudy and temps around 80 this afternoon with some showers tonight, a low of 67. About 82 and chance of showers Saturday. Sunday, about 84 degrees. And in Athens, low 80s this afternoon with some showers. We're looking at about 70 in rain tonight, 80 on Saturday, 85 on Sunday. 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
0: 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Now, let's venture in. Now entering the music room with Brad's lifelong collection of CDs, vinyl, 45s, even 8-track tapes. He really does have an entire room devoted to music, and the stacks of CDs overflow all over the house too. With personal selections from the vaults of Brad's music collection, this is Brad's Bin on the Summit.
1: All right, well, we've got a new one, which is a cover from a major album today. The Rolling Stones are back with Foreign Tongues, just released worldwide today, featuring my close personal friend, Steve Jordan, on drums. I think it's a great record. I've spent most of the day listening to it a few times, kind of picking out favorite songs. And some are real blues numbers, some are real fast rockers, and some are kind of countrified Stones numbers. I think it's great. It's 2026, and the Stones are putting out quality new albums. In the summer of 26, Mick Jagger is 82 years old. Now, this is kind of a surprise. This is the Rolling Stones covering Amy Winehouse, You Know I'm No Good. It's new from the brand new album Foreign Tongues, out today on the Summit. On Brad's Bin.

The new album is Foreign Tongues, the Rolling Stones' Amy Winehouse cover. Apparently, they were fans of Amy Winehouse and that song. They've covered it on the new record, You Know I'm No Good. Tonight, an album preview and interview with the Stones tonight at 8 p.m. Little album preview on Foreign Tongues. I'm Brad Savage on the Summit. Ticket giveaway coming up around 3:30. We're going to be handing out tickets for Britt Floyd out at Jacobs Pavilion coming up July 26th. And here's Devo on the Summit.

That's Bruce Hornsby. That one's about 10 or 12 years ago. Prairie Dog Town on the Summit FM. Bruce Hornsby is going to be coming to Kane Park later on this summer. This is the Summit FM. 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Jilly's is part of the Northeast Ohio live music scene, hosting local and regional, national or international acts. For information and event and ticket info, jillysmusicroom.com. Well, here's Ed Sheeran. Before he was an international pop superstar, he was a dude with a guitar that kind of started doing adult alternative folk music, you know, the kind of indie pop folk that we play all the time on the Summit. Well, Ed Sheeran's first album came out in 2012. This is Lego House on the Summit.

That's Beck, and that's the new Sierra Ferrell version of Ride Lonesome, where they turn it into a duet. Every artist is now required to do a duet version with Sierra Ferrell, because that Mumford & Sons song, Here, there's a new Sierra Ferrell version of that, too. Well, this is the Summit FM ticket giveaway coming up for Britt Floyd. 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

0: Over the Rhine on the Summit. Cincinnati band, long history with that great band. They are from the Over the Rhine area of Cincinnati, and that was Happy With Myself from 1994, early release for them. And this is the Summit with a fabulous giveaway now for you. Britt Floyd, The Moon, The Wall, and Beyond Tour, Sunday, July 26th at Jacobs Pavilion. Britt Floyd tickets for caller 7, 330-761-3099. 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
0: All right, it's time for our local show with new music from the Vindies coming up, plus Red Wanting Blue before their show tomorrow for the College Companies Championship. We got a new one by Danny Elise, and we got something by Tundra Tuxedo from Youngstown. They will be performing tomorrow as well. It's 330 at 330 on the Summit, and we'll begin with Joseph Arthur and the Silver Lights, a super group of some sort. It's Akron's Joseph Arthur plus Peter Buck, Rich Robinson of Black Crows, and Barrett Martin from Screaming Trees. They are the Silver Lights. Don't go, don't stay on the Summit FM.

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0: The Vindies on the Summit. That's Trapdoor, title song off the new album. They just kicked off their tour opening for Collective Soul last night at the Roxino. Tonight, they're in Pittsburgh. It's like a big festival, street fair festival deal in Pittsburgh today. They actually did a live on air hit with DVE in Pittsburgh, like the legendary rock station out in Pittsburgh. They were on the morning show in studio this morning. I saw it on their social media. I thought that was a big break, a big get for Youngstown Rockers, the Vindies, on the Summit and 330 at 3:30. 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On the Summit and 330 at 3:30, Red Wanting Blue rocks tomorrow with the Trues and our good friends in a band named Ashes tomorrow at Firestone Country Club. Now, a message from Scott Terry of Red Wanting Blue. Every day there's a new chance to begin,
1: so light it up, light it up. Hello out there in Radio Land, it's Scott from Red Wanting Blue, inviting all Summit listeners and Red Wanting Blue fans from the Akron, Youngstown, and Athens area to join us at the Colleague Companies Championship at Firestone Country Club, Saturday, July 11th. A band named Ashes starts out the show, and our very, very dear friends, our brothers from the north up in Canada, the Trues, are going to be joining us, and then we'll be headlining this event. We encourage you all to come out and join us, and the best part is, this show is free. We'll see you there, Saturday, July 11th, Firestone Country Club, Colleague Companies Championship. 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

That is By Light We Loom on the Summit. That was Caught in the Tide. 330 at 330. Coming up, we're going to play a song from Youngstown's Tuxedo. Tundra Tuxedo is the band. They have a big show tomorrow. We'll tell you about that. First, a premiere of a song by Danny Elise, up-and-coming 330 artist out of Massillon. And this is with Joe Vitale and Danny Elise. This is called Put It All On Me on 330 at 330 on the Summit.

0: Revolt into style. It's an excavation process on par with discovering the great pyramids of the Incan ruins, the lost cord, the mysteries of Stonehenge, and whether or not Bigfoot drove a UFO.
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0: That's a Youngstown area band. Tundra Tuxedo, 20 Seconds of Fame on the Summit. They'll be playing at the Summer Bash out in Doylestown tomorrow, along with Candace Campana and Riley Burke. This is put together by the Blue Macaroon Theater. Tundra Tuxedo tomorrow. We also had Danny Elise before that with Joe Vitale with a song called Put It All On Me. Local music on 330 at 330 each weekday on the Summit FM. And we'll do it again tomorrow.
1: Akron, Canton, Youngstown weather at the Summit.
0: Partly cloudy and temps around 80 this afternoon with some showers tonight, a low of 67. About 82 and chance of showers Saturday. Sunday, about 84 degrees. And in Athens, low 80s this afternoon with some showers. We're looking at about 70 in rain tonight, 80 on Saturday, 85 on Sunday. 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
1: 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Multiple eras and genres, and sometimes left field surprises. We found this one in the archives, and it hasn't been heard in a while. Welcome to Sorry Not Sorry on the Summit.
0: All right. Turn it up and enjoy the theme of the great Sammy Davis Jr. on the Summit FM. Sorry Not Sorry.

Sammy Davis Jr. on the Summit. I gotta be me. Ah, now it feels like a Friday afternoon, and it's just anthemic. You know, you need that anthem. And plus, the Summit is such an unusual radio station. A lot of stations are like, we play variety. We play anything. We play everything. No, they do not. No other station is going to go from Sammy Davis Jr. to Angine de Poitouin. Only the Summit FM.

That's Portugal the Man on the Summit, and that is Tanana. And we also played Sarnese, Instrumental Weirdness by Angine de Poitrine from Quebec.

Music by Goose on the Summit. That's called Good to Be. Coming up, 100 years of music on Cruisin' the Decades at 5 p.m. Coming up tonight at 8 p.m., it's a Rolling Stones album preview, and it's an interview with Mick and Keith and Ron Wood tonight. It's called All Access on the Stones' brand new album just released today. The album is, it's solid. I've been listening to it all morning and afternoon. I really, really like this new Stones record, Foreign Tongues. So we will play the radio interview and preview like 7 or 8 of the new songs tonight at 8 p.m. on The Summit. 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

The Pretenders, Him to Her on the Summit. 5 o'clock means 100 years of music on Cruisin' the Decades. One song per decade. Musical history, music appreciation will start the weekend. And oh yeah, Hubba Hubba Hubba Happy Boy is on the way too. But first, let us hear this 1983 anthem by Randy Newman on the Summit.

Hello out there in Radio Land. It's Scott from Red Wanting Blue, inviting all Summit listeners and Red Wanting Blue fans from the Akron, Youngstown, and Athens area to join us at the Colleague Companies Championship at Firestone Country Club, Saturday, July 11th. A band named Ashes starts out the show, and our very, very dear friends, our brothers from the north up in Canada, the Trues, are going to be joining us, and then we'll be headlining this event. We encourage you all to come out and join us, and the best part is, this show is free. We'll see you there, Saturday, July 11th, Firestone Country Club, Colleague Companies Championship. Let's do this.

That's Lucy Dacus on the Summit. I love a good song about gardening. Planting tomatoes on the Summit. She's also with the trio, the Grammy-winning trio called Boy Genius. We had Randy Newman with I Love L.A. right in front of that. 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They are inviting listeners to the Jazz and Rib Fest in Columbus at Bicentennial Park, July 24 through 26. Work It Health will have a booth located on the Main Street stage, and that's where Mark Lee Shannon will perform The Sound of Recovery on Friday, July 24th at 6 p.m. For more information or online appointments, workithealth.com. 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

0: At the Summit, we have a special affinity for the backyard. You know, that place that's close by.
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0: There is a ton of quality, solid, and talented local Ohio artists in our backyard. And we're set to showcase another one now on the Summit.
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Hey Monet on the Summit with 90s Radio. The Monet brothers of Hey Monet will be performing on August 1st out at the Celestia Summer Fest event at Wadsworth, out at the new venue in Wadsworth, Celestia Theater. There's like an all-day thing going on. And then the headliners are Tano Jones Revelry from Detroit and also The War and Treaty on August 1st. 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Cruise in the Decades is coming up in just a moment. One song per decade, 100 years of music. This is Casey Musgraves on the Summit.

0: Akron, Canton, Youngstown weather at the Summit.
1: Partly cloudy and temps around 80 this afternoon with some showers tonight, a low of 67. About 82 and chance of showers Saturday, Sunday about 84 degrees. And in Athens, low 80s this afternoon with some showers. We're looking at about 70 in rain tonight, 80 on Saturday, 85 on Sunday. 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
2: I was walking down the street on a sunny day, hubba, hubba, hubba, hubba, hubba. A feeling in my bones says I have my way.

Caramba! Hubba Hubba Zoot Zoot starts the weekend on the Summit. That and Happy Boy by the Beat Farmers. Hubba Hubba Hubba. Now it's the weekend. We're into the weekend. It is time now for our Friday special, Cruising the Decades. 100 years of music, one song per decade. So we'll start in the 1910s and then go to the 1920s and 30s and 40s. Any one song, we mix it up real nicely. It's musical appreciation. So I'm going to play you now a fine pickin' number from 1912. This is by Fred Van Epps. Just think of that. This record is more than 110 years old. This is Fred Van Epps, and it's called Red Pepper, a spicy rag on the Summit and Cruisin' the Decades.

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0: 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This is Cruise in the Decades with Brad Savage on The Summit.

We were sweethearts years ago, and you should know the things I know. No wonder she's a blushing bride. She acts scared, watch her shake, she knows she's got a lucky break. No wonder she's a blushing bride. I hear someone laughing, well it's no time for that. Maybe that's what you think, but you don't know what they're laughing at. There's her former husband there, there's two others over there. No wonder she's a blushing bride. Now you can see.

We're starting the weekend with Cruising the Decades on the Summit. No wonder she's a blushing bride. That's Art Fowler and his ukulele, 1926. This is Cruising the Decades. We also had Red Pepper, A Spicy Rag, a great selection by Fred Van Epps. One song per decade on Cruising the Decades. 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All right, so Robert Johnson, like at the crossroads, at the birthplace of the blues, Robert Johnson is one of the true legends. And he had relatively few actual recordings, but they were so influential. This is about 1936. And this is Sweet Home Chicago, original version by Robert Johnson. You might know it from the Blues Brothers or from Eric Clapton or from 100 other artists. But this is Robert Johnson on Cruising the Decades on the Summit FM.

0: handpicked, one by one, from Brad's absurd record collection.
1: One song per decade. And after 12 songs, we will have covered over 100 years of recorded music. We're cruising through the decades with Brad Savage on the Summit.

0: the Harry James Orchestra. And that's Helen O'Connell on vocals. I've heard that song before. Or excuse me, Helen Forrest, not Helen O'Connell. That was a wartime tune of 1943. Cruising the decades, one song per decade. Music, history, appreciation.
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That's Betty Hutton. She's great. She had some wild material in the 40s and 50s. It's Oh So Quiet. You might know that because Bjork did the cover of that song in 1995, but that's Betty Hutton's original. Only on the Summit and Cruisin' the Decades, 100 years of music. 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

All styles are covered. All genres and types of songs throughout over 100 years of the recorded popular music industry. One song at a time, one decade at a time. This is Cruisin' Through the Decades with Brad Savage on The Summit.

Iggy Pop and the Stooges on the Summit Cruising the Decades. 1973, Raw Power is the classic album. That was Search and Destroy. We had Needles and Pins by the Searchers. We have 100 years of music on Cruising the Decades. One song per decade, 100 years of music. And remembering Bonnie Tyler. What a loss. She was 75. The Welsh singer Bonnie Tyler has died very unexpectedly. She had an illness. She was being treated, and it progressed very, very quickly and badly. She passed away in Portugal just earlier this week. So we are remembering Bonnie Tyler. 1983, this is Total Eclipse of the Heart on the Summit.

That's the Beastie Boys on the Summit. That was Sabotage. 1994, cruising the decades. 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All right, Y2K, baby, year 2000, cruising the decades. Here's Vertical Horizon on tour this summer with Tonic. For real, this is everything you want.

playlist of 100 years, hand-selected song by song, one song per decade, from the entirety of recorded music history. This is Cruise in the Decades with Brad Savage on the Summit.

What happiness is, in his eye there's a hunter's gleam. Something to look forward to, this cat's gonna get the cream. Skin of a mango is so smooth, smoother than the devil. Cut it, slice it, chop it up to the rhythm of a Cockney rebel.

Mark Knopfler on the summit. That was Good On You, Son, 2018. Cruising the decades. One song per decade. We're up to 2020s. We're up to 2026. We've got a song so new, it's just released today worldwide. The return of Cage the Elephant with new music. This is a brand new song. They will have a new album. They're doing a bunch of touring. So this just came out today. It's so new, it came out less than 16 hours ago. This is Cage the Elephant on the summit.

Beaches in Tennessee on the Summit. That's a new one by Cage the Elephant. And we've done 100 years of music on Cruising the Decades, starting off the weekend each Friday here on the Summit. Now, in our next hour, Black Keys, new Rolling Stones, J.D. Eicher, Boy Genius, Brandi Carlile, all on the way. This is The Boss on the Summit.

0: Akron, Canton, Youngstown weather at the Summit.
1: Partly cloudy and temps around 80 this afternoon with some showers tonight, a low of 67. About 82 and chance of showers Saturday. Sunday, about 84 degrees. And in Athens, low 80s this afternoon with some showers. We're looking at about 70 in rain tonight, 80 on Saturday, 85 on Sunday. 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

It's the Black Keys on the Summit, and we had Howie Day with Collide. We had Get Started, Start a Fire, Graham Parker, and Born to Run with Springsteen on the Summit FM. I'm Brad Savage. Good evening. Thank you for listening to the Summit. Tonight, the Rolling Stones album preview with an interview with Mick and Keith and Ron Wood tonight at 8. We're going to hear a bunch of songs off the new Stones album, which is out today, Foreign Tongues. I think it's great. I've been listening to it all morning, all day today at my desk. And I liked Hackney Diamonds a few years ago. This is even better. I mean, I feel like on Hackney Diamonds, there was too much production. They were trying too hard to be today. They were trying too hard to be contemporary, maybe. I do not feel that on this new album. And the guest appearances, guest spots with Chad Smith from Red Hot Chili Peppers on drums, and our good buddy Steve Jordan also on drums, guest appearances from Steve Winwood, guest appearances from Robert Smith of The Cure with the Rolling Stones. He's on this one. He doesn't sing, but he does play guitar. You can hear the Stones album preview tonight at 8 o'clock. This is Divine Intervention, Rolling Stones with Robert Smith on the Summit.

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0: 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This is The Summit.

Thunder on the Summit. That's with Olivia Dean, and that's Rain Me In. On the Summit, Ray LaMontagne with Supernova, and Rolling Stones with Robert Smith on guitar. It was Divine Intervention. And once again, do not miss the Stones album preview and interview tonight at 8 o'clock here on the Summit FM. 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

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And here's Mumford and Sons with Sierra Farrell, the new duet version with tour mate Sierra Farrell, who's opening most of the shows with Mumford this summer. This is here on the Summit FM.

Hello out there in Radio Land. It's Scott from Red Wanting Blue, inviting all Summit listeners and Red Wanting Blue fans from the Akron, Youngstown, and Athens area to join us at the Colleague Companies Championship at Firestone Country Club Saturday, July 11th. A band named Ashes starts out the show, and our very, very dear friends, our brothers from the north up in Canada, the Trues, are going to be joining us, and then we'll be headlining this event. We encourage you all to come out and join us, and the best part is, this show is free. We'll see you there, Saturday, July 11th, Firestone Country Club, Colleague Companies Championship. Let's do this.

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That's Michigander on the Summit freaking out. That's Jason Singer, who is from Michigan. He's coming back to Studio C in just a few weeks here. New album is out July 31. Michigander on the Summit FM. And we had J.D. Eicher before that, Jesus and Mary Chain Head On, and here, Mumford & Sons with Sierra Farrell, the new special duet version on the Summit. 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That is tomorrow and Sunday. Hogwarts is back in session for Harry and his friends in Harry Potter and the Chamber of Secrets, and concertgoers can experience the John Williams score performed by the Cleveland Orchestra and the full movie projected on the big screen. For tickets and for more information on the Blossom Music Festival season, clevelandorchestra.com. All right, the year is 1988. Things are a little bit easier. 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

Clash, the only band that matters here on the Summit FM. Now, in 2023, the LP came out by Boy Genius, record called The Record. That's Phoebe Bridgers, Lucy Dacus, and Julian Baker. They won 2 Grammys on this album as well. This is Not Strong Enough, Boy Genius on the Summit.

Brandi Carlile on the Summit FM Church and State off the recent Returning to Myself album. Boy Genius before that with Not Strong Enough on the Summit FM. Well, this is the Summit, and dare to be different we shall. 7 o'clock means 90s throwback on the Smells Like the 90s special feature. At 8 o'clock, a Rolling Stones new album preview. The new Stones album is out today, and we got Mick and Keith in a big Stones interview tonight at 8 o'clock. Alan Cross tonight at 9. This is Sublime, now led by Jacob Nowell, the son of the late Bradley Nowell, original singer of Sublime. This is Until the Sun Explodes.

0: Akron, Canton, Youngstown weather at the Summit.
1: Some showers tonight, a low of 67 and a chance of rain and 82 on Saturday. Sunday, about 84 degrees. And in Athens, good chance of showers and continued rain overnight. A low of 68 with 80 in showers on Saturday and Sunday about 85, partly cloudy. 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
1: 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The 90s alternative era on the Summit with Primus and The Farm and Stone Temple Pilots and Liz Phair and Meat Puppets all on the way. And here's Soul Asylum. 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

Starting out with a couple from Minnesota, my homeland where I grew up. The Replacements, When It Began, and Promises Broken from Soul Asylum on the Summit FM 7 o'clock special. We're doing totally 90s tonight. We're doing smells like the 90s. Get it? Smells like Teen Spirit? Well, we're doing the 90s. You know, the Rolling Stones influenced everybody. They influenced all of this, and they are still going strong today. The Rolling Stones' new album is out today. We'll do an album preview on Foreign Tongues. Rolling Stones All Access coming up at 8 o'clock. But for now, 90s alternative. The Farm and Primus and Cracker and Natalie Merchant on the way. This is Jesus Jones. Here comes Real, Real, Real on the Summit.

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The Farm. At his Groovy Train from 1991, we're doing our 90s alternative thing. We did a big blast of the UK in 91. The Farm, Unbelievable by EMF, and Jesus Jones with Real, Real, Real. It's the 90s alternative, smells like 90s on the Summit. I'm Brad Savage. And this is Primus.

jeans and he traveled with the carnival shows. 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He got wind of the big brown beaver, so he thought he'd take himself a peek.

0: 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This is the 7 o'clock special on The Summit. Tonight's theme.
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Well, from the Unplugged live album, Nirvana, About a Girl on the Summit.

Hello out there in Radio Land. It's Scott from Red Wanting Blue, inviting all Summit listeners and Red Wanting Blue fans from the Akron, Youngstown, and Athens area to join us at the College Companies Championship at Firestone Country Club Saturday, July 11th. A band named Ashes starts out the show, and our very, very dear friends, our brothers from the north up in Canada, the Trues, are going to be joining us, and then we'll be headlining this event. We encourage you all to come out and join us, and the best part is, this show is free. We'll see you there, Saturday, July 11th, Firestone Country Club, College Companies Championship. Let's do this.

Never Said from 1995 off the big breakthrough, critically revered album Exile in Guyville. And Liz Phair, it is said that album is song by song, track by track, a women's response 20-some years later to Exile on Main Street, the Rolling Stones album. So you can see the Rolling Stones influenced everybody, all of it. And they are an oddity. They predate all of this. They postdate all of this. They'll still be going in 2153. The Stones are forever. The Rolling Stones' new album is out today. You can hear the album preview coming up at 8 p.m. tonight. Foreign Tongues is the new Stones record. And Mick and Keith and Ron Wood and a special interview about the new record and each of the songs. The Stones album preview is up at 8 o'clock on the Summit FM. 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

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And it's our 90s special. The Rolling Stones album preview is coming up at 8 o'clock on the new album Foreign Tongues. It's the Rolling Stones All Access coming up. But we're going to wrap up our 90s salute with 2026 Rock and Roll Hall of Fame inductees Oasis on the Summit FM.

0: Akron, Canton, Youngstown weather at the Summit.
1: Some showers tonight, a low of 67 and a chance of rain in 82 on Saturday. Sunday, about 84 degrees. And in Athens, good chance of showers and continued rain overnight. A low of 68 with 80 in showers on Saturday and Sunday about 85, partly cloudy. 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
3: 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Legends. Iconic. At this moment, just about any superlative you can think of applies to the Rolling Stones. As of July 10th, you could add the words eternally great. They've just put out a new album, their 25th, called Foreign Tongues. Reviews are calling it one of the band's bests. So what do Mick Jagger, Keith Richards, and Ronnie Wood think?
4: The weird thing is that, you know, hadn't done a record. Hackney Diamonds was the first record we'd done in, I think it was 18 years of new material. I think I'm right in saying that. And so you think, well, they're never going to make another one, you know? And here we are with another one. Relatively quickly. I mean, we always, when we made Hackney Diamonds, we had a lot of material, which sometimes happens, sometimes doesn't happen. So on the Hackney Diamonds, we had a lot of tracks. We said, look, we can only put X amount of tracks on, and we're going to save these. We are going to make another.